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2: A heat warning remains in effect over Weyburn and much of southern Saskatchewan. Skies are partly cloudy this evening with wind gusting to 60, low 20. A mix of sun and clouds in the sky heading into tomorrow morning with wind persisting to gust to 60, high 35. And Friday will be cloudy with a high of 32. Stay weather ready, stream us anytime, anywhere by downloading the Discover Weyburn app. I'm Natasha Weeb.
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4: A heat warning remains in effect over Weyburn and much of southern Saskatchewan. Skies are partly cloudy this evening with wind gusting to 60, low 20. A mix of sun and clouds in the sky heading into tomorrow morning with wind persisting to gust to 60, high 35. And Friday will be cloudy with a high of 32. Stay weather ready. 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

0: Heading into tomorrow morning with wind persisting to gust to 60, high 35. And Friday will be cloudy with a high of 32. 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
4: A heat warning remains in effect over Weyburn and much of southern Saskatchewan. Skies are partly cloudy this evening with wind gusting to 60, low 20. A mix of sun and clouds in the sky heading into tomorrow morning with wind persisting to gust to 60, high 35. And Friday will be cloudy with a high of 32. Stay weather ready, stream us anytime, anywhere by downloading the Discover Weyburn app. I'm Natasha Weeb.
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1: A heat warning remains in effect over Weyburn and much of southern Saskatchewan. Skies are partly cloudy this evening with wind gusting to 60, low 20. A mix of sun and clouds in the sky heading into tomorrow morning with wind persisting to gust to 60, high 35. And Friday will be cloudy with a high of 32. Stay weather ready, stream us anytime, anywhere by downloading the Discover Weyburn app. I'm Natasha Weeb.
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2: A heat warning remains in effect over Weyburn and much of southern Saskatchewan. Skies are partly cloudy this evening with wind gusting to 60, low 20. A mix of sun and clouds in the sky heading into tomorrow morning with wind persisting to gust to 60, high 35. And Friday will be cloudy with a high of 32. Stay weather ready, stream us anytime, anywhere by downloading the Discover Weyburn app. I'm Natasha Weeb.
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A warm welcome to our program, Prophecy for Today, where we study biblical prophecy and its application to our daily life. It's a wonderful day to worship God. I'm William Steves. Let's pray. Dear Heavenly Father, how we praise you for your kindness to us. You continually pour out new blessings and shower us with grace. We pray you would help us to grow as we hear the proclamation of your word today. And it's in Jesus' name we pray today. Amen.

Maranatha, friends, the Lord is coming. Today's letter comes from Zambia. Our listener writes, I appreciate and give thanks for your ministry of the Word of God. The messages you broadcast come with the power of God. Praise the Lord, listener. We rejoice to be a blessing to your life and ministry. 2 Timothy 2:7 and 8. In all things showing thyself a pattern of good works, in doctrine showing uncorruptness, gravity, sincerity, sound speech that cannot be condemned, that he that is of the contrary part may be ashamed, having no evil thing to say of you. Paul is here instructing Timothy how to lead his church, how to set a good example. The instruction he gives is that Timothy should live consistently as a pattern of good works. He should be pure and incorruptible. He should be serious and sincere. His speech should be blameless in all things. The behavior of the Christian is a critical reflection on God's glory and the truth of the gospel. We should all strive to live according to such principles, having our speech blameless, having our life showing a pattern of consistent good works, because he is worthy of such things from his servants. You're listening to Prophecy for Today. I'm William Steves. The People's Gospel Hour is excited to announce that we have launched a new podcast version

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Our mailing address is The People's Gospel Hour, Post Office Box 1660, Halifax, Nova Scotia, Canada, B3J3A1. Our United States address is The People's Gospel Hour, Post Office Box 55862, Boston, Massachusetts, 02205.

0: And now, the familiar voice of Pastor Perry Rockwood, who is at home with the Lord.
1: Shall we bow together in prayer? Father, we thank thee today for the joy of coming into the presence of God. We thank thee for thy inspired word. We thank thee for the Son of God, the Son of thy love, our Savior and Lord, who died and shed his precious blood for us. We thank thee today for each one listening in, and we pray that thou wilt meet the need of every heart. And especially, Father, I pray for those who are not saved, so many separated from God, dead in trespasses and sins, that many might come to the Savior today. I ask it in Jesus' name. Amen. We saw yesterday that one of the grand results of the millennium period would be the outpouring of the Holy Spirit. And one major result of this outpouring of the Holy Spirit will be widespread salvation. People will place saving faith in Christ their King. The descendants of those who inherit the kingdom will need to exercise this faith. The first inhabitants will already be saved, even before the kingdom's beginning. Their children, however, will still be born in sin. The unrestricted presence of the Holy Spirit will lead them to trust Christ. Probably it will be as natural and easy to do this then as now it seemingly is difficult so to do. Isaiah sees himself living in that day as he writes in chapter 61, verse 10, "He hath clothed me with the garments of salvation. He hath covered me with the robe of righteousness." And in verse 18 he says, he declares that in that day the very walls of Jerusalem will be called salvation. Then men will joy, shall draw water out of the wells of salvation. Chapter 12, verse 3. Another significant result of the outpouring of the Holy Spirit will be the evidence of God's abundant grace. God will manifest his grace in numerous ways, and people will be aware of it and give thanksgiving accordingly. Zechariah declares that in that day, God will pour upon the house of David the Spirit of grace. Chapter 12, verse 10. Psalm 45, verse 2 says of Christ the King, "Grace is poured into thy lips." A third result will be that people will be led to live righteous lives. It has been certainly noticed that Christ will rule righteously, but also people at large will be led to follow his example as the Holy Spirit prompts to that end. Ezekiel says directly that as a result of God putting his Spirit within the people of the day, they will walk in his statutes and keep his judgments. Chapter 36, verse 27. This will bring the people to remember their own evil ways and their doings that were not good. Chapter 36, 31. Zephaniah describes the result with these words in chapter 3, 13. "The remnant of Israel shall not do iniquity nor speak lies, neither shall a deceitful tongue be found in their mouth, for they shall feed and lie down, and none shall make them afraid." Why, what a glory!

0: busiest time it's going to be, and we look forward to it. And then it will be a state of wondrous peace. What a blessing this will be. There will be no war during the millennium. War has been the scourge of history, but this will not be true then. Isaiah says in chapter 9, verse 7, of the increase of his government and peace, there shall be no end. Micah says in chapter 4, verse 3, they shall beat their swords into plowshares and their spears into pruning hooks. Nation shall not lift up a sword against nation, neither shall they learn war any more. Hosea speaks of that time in chapter 2:18. In that day I will break the bow and the sword and the battle out of the earth, and will make them to lie down safely. A byproduct of this peace will be the absence of fear. Micah says in chapter 4, verse 4, but they shall sit every man under his vine and under his fig tree, and none shall make them afraid. Why, it's almost too good to be true. And in the world in which we're living today, so diametrically opposite to what we see. But praise God, it's all working out for the glory of God and according to the plan of God and according to the plain teaching of the Word of God. And our hearts are thrilled by what the Bible says. Yes, another great blessing in the millennium period concerns social justice. For instance, people will be able to enjoy what they earn for themselves without others taking it from them. Isaiah writes in chapter 65:21, and they shall build houses and inhabit them, and they shall plant vineyards and eat the fruit of them, and shall not build and another inhabit. They shall not plant and another eat. The poor will not be exploited by the rich. The psalmist says in Psalm 72, verse 4, he shall judge the poor of the people. He shall save the children of the needy and shall break in pieces the oppressor. The need of the individual, even if he has little strength or talent, will not be lost in the interest of society. For a bruised reed shall he not break, and the smoking flax shall he not quench. But instead, Christ will bring forth judgment unto truth. My, what a time it's going to be. This is the description of the Bible of the millennium period, a thousand-year reign, literal reign, of Christ here upon the earth. Oh, yes, there are many physical benefits, too. For one thing, shortage of water will not be a problem, as it has been for the Palestine area all through history. Isaiah prophesied in 35:6, in the wilderness shall waters break out, and streams in the desert. And the parched ground shall become a pool, and the thirsty land springs of water. Abundant rainfall, in turn, will bring excellent crops. Isaiah tells of regions which formerly knew only thorns and briars made a fruitful field. Chapter 32, the desert will then blossom as the rose. Chapter 35, my, what a time. Isaiah refers also to changes in animal nature. He says the wolf also shall dwell with the lamb, and the leopard shall lie down with the kid, and the calf and the young lion and the fatling together, and a little child shall lead them. Isaiah 11. Hosea has the same thought in mind in chapter 2:18, and in that day will I make a covenant for them with the beasts of the field, and will make them to lie down safely. My, this is the plain teaching of the Bible. Isn't the Bible a wonderful book? Isn't it grand to get into these studies and just to see what God has in store for the days to come? God's plan has been carefully outlined in the Bible, the inspired Word of God, from eternity to eternity. And this takes place, of course, after the rapture, after the tribulation, the great one, and then Christ reigning and ruling here upon the earth for 1,000 years, called the millennium period. What a joy it is, and you can be partaker of every blessing of God if you're willing to come and turn from sin and receive Christ as your Savior. We'd love to hear from you and help you. 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Our United States address, the People's Gospel Hour, Box 55862, Boston, Massachusetts, 02205. 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
4: Today on Focus on the Family with Jim Daly, we'll explore something a bit unusual, a do-it-yourself family building project. Thanks for joining us. I'm John Fuller.
5: That's right, John. You know, these home improvement shows are very popular today. Have you seen them?
4: You can't avoid them. They're everywhere.
5: I'm trying to avoid them.
4: I'm at my dentist's office and they're on.
5: Right. So. Fixing up a place, you know, plumbing, it scares the daylights out of me, man. I'm telling you what. I just can't do that stuff very well. Usually Gene ends up showing me how to do it. It's very embarrassing to say on national radio,
4: but I'm trying. Duct tape is our savior.
5: Duct tape works great. You just put it everywhere. But those home improvement shows are very popular, and people love the idea of that perfect home, right? The fixer-upper that looks just right, putting all the pieces together. But it's intimidating, like I said. When it comes to family improvement, I'm all in. That's what Focus on the Family is about. We want to build strong and healthy families. It's what we're trying to do each and every day here at Focus on the Family. And that's why I'm thrilled about our special guests who will help you today tackle this topic of home improvement.
4: Mm-hmm. Dr. Gary Chapman is here. He's been on this broadcast many times before. He's an award-winning author and speaker, a counselor and radio host, and is probably best known for his series of books addressing the five love languages concept. And also with us, Dr. Shannon Warden, who is a professor of counseling, an author, and a blogger, and she's been counseling families for more than 20 years. And together, they've written a book called The DIY Guide to Building a Family That Lasts, 12 Tools for Improving Your Home Life. And we've got details about that on the website.
5: Gary, welcome back.
6: Thank you.
5: Good to have you back. Yeah. Shannon, great to welcome you for the first time.
7: Thank you, Jim.
5: Yeah, so good. Okay, so where did you come up with this idea of a family building project? And what are you trying to, to help families accomplish?
6: It was Shannon's idea.
5: Okay, good. Even if it's unpopular?
7: I do watch all those shows.
5: No, that's funny. They do. There is something special about them. I mean, we're wired. We want to do it better, right, when it comes to our homes.
7: They're inspiring. It's like most anything, I think. We look at the other people doing it. We think, we'll never get there. Those shows, though, have a way of making you think, yes, we can. And, you know, this man here has taught me a lot. Just been a great mentor and friend to me in the area of family improvement and home life improvement. And it was just a natural fit. I said, what do you think about this idea? He said, I love it. And we just took it from there.
5: Well, there's, you know, the analogy. I don't know how far you take that analogy. I would be really good at, like, tearing down the wall. You know, I could do a lot with a sledgehammer.
4: Demolishing.
5: And frankly, that would be a lot of fun. Now, to put it back together makes me really nervous. Does that indicate something?
6: Well, you know, I think in family life, you do have to get rid of some things.
5: Yeah, the kid,
6: you're
5: going to
6: make it better.
5: Yeah.
6: So you've got, that's a part of it.
5: Now you're speaking to
6: my heart. Let this thing go so we can put something in its place.
5: Okay, you've identified 12 tools for improving family life. Now, of course, you guys, we're not talking about, you know, the best plumbing and the kitchen redo. We're talking about your family, you know, your marriage, your kids, and how to do the best job you can do. So give us a quick overview of these 12 tools.
7: We cover a lot of the basics that you would expect in family life. If you look at your family life today, even, you're going to see, how is it we're communicating with each other? How is it we're sharing responsibilities? How is it that we're having fun? This man here obviously wrote the book and books on love languages. We talk about that. Just in your day-to-day, look around and you'd think, what are those tools that we need? These are the tools we're writing on: kindness, sharing, consideration, communication, love, fun, down the board.
6: Yeah. Replacing grumbling with gratitude.
5: That's good.
6: Is that easy to do?
7: We're going to spend extra time with you today, Jim.
5: Oh, excellent. Thank you. I tend to be on the high side. It's just so funny. We had some water damage to our house, and it peeled, you know, those window covers, window wells. So it peeled one away, and I was out with this guy talking about how to get this repaired. And the guy says, well, this is a DIY job. I went into Gene. I said, hey, do you know what DIY means? Because I didn't confess the guy. I didn't even know what do-it-yourself, the acronym meant. And that was only like 6 years ago.
7: Well, if we said, you know, because you'd be familiar with the expression, if you want something done well, you've got to do it
4: pay
7: yourself.
4: Pay somebody else to do it.
7: John, cooperate, man. No, do it. Well, yeah. For the harder jobs, yes. Trust me, I can't do all of that.
5: Yeah, that's your first point, the DIY, which I know now. Do it yourself. Why is that critical?
6: Well, I think because in a family, if the couple do not decide we want to have a better relationship between us and between our children, because we're dealing with children here, not just parents and not just the marriage, but improving the whole family life. But they have to be on board. You know, they have to be all in. And then they bring the kids in, because it has to be an all-in project if we're going to really make progress.
5: And it is a good illustration, because if you're going to, you know, redo your home, you got to roll up your sleeves and you get in there and you do the fun things that we're talking about, right? But with our marriages and with our parenting, we kind of expect it just to either come naturally or that, you know, we'll know what to do when it hits us. Often there's no game plan.
6: Yeah. And that's what we're trying to do. We're trying to give a game plan. If you really would like to have a better relationship in your family, and who wouldn't? I mean, we're either getting better or worse. We're not standing still.
5: Right.
6: And most of us would like to have better family relationships. So let's get a plan, and then let's implement the plan. And so this book kind of gives them a plan on these basic areas. And we're excited about it because we think it's very practical, and couples can do it, you know. Not alone. You got to have God's help in the whole process.
5: Absolutely.
6: We can do
5: and
6: it.
5: You speak very specifically about change taking time. You know, we're pretty impatient, too. We want that. Well, frankly, I'd pay the guy to come in and do it. That's how impatient I am. Can you get the leak fix, like, right now?
7: Like, let's just pay Dr. Gary Chapman to come around the world and fix your homes. I know it. Wouldn't it be great?
5: So that application to a family leak, how do we, as the adults in the home, as the parents, how do we step back and remain patient while these changes occur?
7: Well, as Dr. Chapman is saying, we've got to do it ourselves. I can't wait on my husband, Stephen. Stephen, you do it first, and then I will do it. He's a great husband, great dad, and he does take the lead in a lot of things. But there are moments, instead of blaming him, I need to look at Shannon. Shannon, what do I need to do in this area? So I've got a DIY. Then, as Dr. Chapman, you're saying there, we've got a DIY together. And I like something else we need to, I think, reiterate there is these are affordable repairs. You know, we bounce back and forth. Obviously, that's what the book is about, is the home life and home improvement metaphor. So we bounce back and forth from relationship to the metaphor of home improvement. But these are affordable fixes. You know, this is not, my relationships don't need to be 1995 relationships. And that means keeping up with our kids and how they're developing and continuing to nurture our marriage and reading and taking classes with this man right here, right, to keep us fresh and moving forward in our relationships.
5: Well, that's interesting, like the budget.
7: Yeah.
5: I mean, if you, again, that metaphor, you have a budget for repairs. What's your budget for your family and improving your family? How do you explain a budget for that
6: stuff? Well, I think the budget basically involves time.
5: Yes.
6: We're going to have to give time.
5: That's it.
6: It won't just happen. Mm-hmm. We'll have to make some changes. And in order to make changes, you have to stop doing some things so you can do other things. Mm. But what I really like about the whole thing is the big reveal.
5: Right. That's it.
6: You know, we at our home, in the last 5 years, we've remodeled two bathrooms. Now, I didn't do it myself, okay? But I was still involved in the whole process. But man, when you get to see the big reveal, it is nice. Yeah, it looks really great.
5: If you chose wisely,
6: right. And so I think if we can just realize that things can be better, and one of the things we suggest in the book is let every family member just share things that they would like to see improved in our family.
5: Wow.
6: You know, let the kids share. And what do we complain about in our family?
5: Why do we either not think of that or we don't take time to solicit that kind of input? I mean, that's a brilliant idea. I don't know anybody who's doing that, really.
6: Yeah. We're so busy. We're just going,
5: I mean, is it
6: going,
5: really
6: going,
5: just that?
6: Going, and not thinking about things, you know? And then I think also as parents, sometimes we feel like, well, we've got to have all the answers. Well, we need to know what our kids are thinking, and they can tell us, you know, why do you guys argue so much? If we really let them know, what would you like to see different in our family? They'll tell you.
5: Wow. That's encouraging. Let's, you know, you've got 12. We're not going to be able to touch on all of these, but we'll touch on a few today and tomorrow. But let's start with the first one, selfishness, which you know, that, yeah, that covers a lot of ground. Why is this selfishness, why is it so critical in families today?
7: It's my native instinct, my human instinct, I suppose, is to be self-centered, self-focused. And so now there's not just me and my family of five, but there are four other people whose instinct, our sin nature, is to, you know, be self-centered, self-focused. So there the five of us are trying to coexist. And as we're talking about here, busy, our minds on all sorts of other things, including that's my toy, or this is my side of the bathroom countertop, or that's your duty to wash the dishes and empty the dishwasher. So it really becomes a mine mentality, and that defeats a lot of the good relationship building that we're talking about here. So yeah, a conscious awareness of it, taking a little assessment, hey, where are we being selfish? So that's something, you know, a listener would want to do here is, you know, in someone who's reading the book, where am I being selfish? Just taking that account, that inventory, now noticing the family, and then, Dr. Chapman, as you were saying, just being open to the conversation. Let's right. get to work on it.
5: Now, you kind of highlight that shared bathroom issue. I was always careful to try to live in a place where we had enough bathroom space. Not always achieving that, but kind of give us that deeper example of the shared bathroom.
7: Well, what I'm thinking of here is just mine and Stephen as the leader of the family. How are we sharing our time with each other, for one? How are we sharing who it is we are in this life together? I heard a lady at church who was teaching recently, and she was talking about an eternity view of marriage. Instead of being focused on the now, which is a mine mentality, ultimately, how is this helping me? How is this going to work out for me? She was talking about having an eternity focus on marriage and on relationship, and what is God doing in Stephen's life? What is it? Why did he bring us together? Yeah, it was to bring these three kids into the world, but what else? How am I partnering with Stephen to accomplish God's goals and he with me? That, at the root, could be a selfishness issue if my heart, my mind is all about me and not about Stephen. So that is a little bit more of the deeper. It's not just the sharing of the sinks, but it's let's share the space in this life and make each other better.
5: Well, now I'm feeling convicted because when we bought our house we're in now, I purposely looked for two sinks. Maybe I was avoiding hitting the selflessness effect. I just covered
4: it up. You were
5: serving
4: Gene, I'm sure.
5: Yeah, I thought two sinks was a great solution. Now we can both be selfish.
7: I got to tell you, I do like two sinks. I think, you know, there's a practical matter here as well. I don't want to sound like we're just using one, you know, small section as a family of five.
6: But, you know, this whole thing of kindness, I define kindness as words and actions that enhance the other person's life.
5: Yes.
6: Well, selfishness is the opposite of that. You know, I'm right. I want my way. You know, rather than thinking in terms of how can I speak to them in a way that's going to encourage them and help them. And if you listen to our expressions that are not kind, almost always they grow out of selfishness.
5: Yeah.
6: You know, you didn't do this. You didn't do that. You know, or why did you do that? Or why did you do that? You know, from our perspective, they did wrong. And so we're giving them harsh words rather than kind words. So if we really care and want to enhance their lives, we try to speak words that are positive, that will encourage them.
5: Fixing selfishness, which is the one topic we're talking about right now, it definitely takes time. You have a story about a couple named Jeremy and Lori who discovered that their kids really engaged in the process. It's probably similar to what you're saying, but what did Jeremy and Lori encounter?
7: Well, I'm going to take this question because I didn't tell you about this, Dr. Chapman, but just in recent days, because I'm a busy mom, you know this, and I'm hustling around doing a lot of things, as a lot of moms can relate to, a lot of dads too, for that matter. But I kept promising, Wesley kept saying, Mama, are you going to play Barbies with me tonight? And I said, yes, I am. Well, I got busy working on something. And I did, you know, modified playing. Parents understand this. You know, you're kind of, in essence, tricking your kid. I'm not advocating this, but it was a little best of both. It wasn't quite the full playing experience, but it was still playing. Well, so the next night I had told her, Presley, we are definitely going to play Barbies tonight. And we didn't quite get to it again. And she said, Mama, now this, some people are going to cringe when I say this. You're going to think, oh, you better discipline that child. But because of the Jeremy and Lori story and because of what we're talking about here in the DIY guide, Presley said, Mama, I think you're lying to me. Ouch. I mean, that hurts.
5: Yeah,
7: and
5: that's
7: it's the
5: a good
7: truth.
5: Thing, actually.
7: Now, some parents would kind of recoil at that and say, oh, no, you won't call me a liar. But it was the truth. And because we've made an open conversation of home life improvement in our home, I could receive that. And then I said, Presley, you know what? You're right.
4: Yeah.
7: And I'm sorry.
5: Yeah.
7: And which we talk about apology in the book as well. But she called me on it, and I received it because I want her to see in me the model that God is putting forth, one that says, I hear you and I'm responding.
4: This Focus on the Family broadcast will continue in just a moment.
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9: With more than 2,300 references in the Bible to money and material things, and 16 parables from Christ that deal with money, God's Word contains tremendous financial wisdom. How important is God's Word? So important that God instructed Joshua, "Do not let this book of the law depart from your mouth. Meditate on it day and night so that you may be careful to do everything written in it. Then you will be prosperous and successful." How powerful is God's Word? Hebrews 4:12 answers, "For the word of God is living and active, sharper than any double-edged sword. 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It judges the thoughts and the attitudes of the heart." Amazing, God through His Word and His Spirit judges the thoughts and the attitudes of our heart, which include our motives related to money and material things. In summary, you should habitually study God's Word on finances to ensure that you're managing money God's way. To learn more, be sure to access the numerous resources from CopelandFinancialMinistries.org, the majority of which are free.
4: Thanks for listening to Focus on the Family. Let's resume now with the balance of today's programming.
5: So what did happen to Jeremy and Lori?
7: Similar, right? Similar. They had to say to their kids, we're going to start making an effort here, right? So the parents, again, they're taking the lead. They're DIYing. They're doing it themselves.
5: Okay.
7: What did that do? That opened up conversation. The kids started pointing out, hey, I feel like you're being a little disrespectful here, a little inconsiderate, calling them on it. And Jeremy and Lori, they made some changes. That's what we're doing. We're noticing what's not working in the home. Where are there some breakdowns? Let's not just notice it. Let's do something about it.
6: Mm-hmm. Yeah. And see, parents would not do this normally, ask their children to give them feedback.
5: Correct. It's...
6: But if you're working on the project together and you realize this is a part of what we're doing now, so we want you to call us out, and we're going to call you out because we want to change this. And that's what this couple did.
5: Is it ever too late to invoke this? I mean, what about if you have 15, 16, 17-year-olds in the home?
6: Listen, they can be really helpful, and they will be always honest.
4: Jim, if I can jump in here. So our youngest is 16, and he just recently had a very open conversation with us, and he called us on a couple of things. He said, I think you're keeping secrets from me. And we were able to talk to him about that, and he was thinking about it is the point.
5: Right.
4: So I think kids they've already got the narrative going in their heads.
5: Yeah.
4: Asking them to speak into it allows them to kind of unpack that and not take it a direction that's unhealthy.
5: Yeah. Another chapter you had was on apathy. That one kind of caught me by surprise in terms of how families may struggle with apathy. So define apathy. Why is it a concern, and where does it come from?
7: Apathy for us is a taking each other for granted, as we especially focus on love, loving each other in that particular tool or chapter. It's so easy. Just you need only ask

0: just looking for things that you can compliment the other person on. Receiving gifts. It's universal to give gifts as an expression of love. The gift says they were thinking about me. And it doesn't have to be something expensive. You can pick up a feather, taking a walk, a bird feather, and take it home and say to your spouse, "Honey, look what I found when I was walking. It reminded me, you are the wind beneath my wings, girl."
1: You're good.
0: Whoa! Didn't cost a thing. But, gifts. And then there's quality time, giving the person your undivided attention. And this is true with a marriage. This is true with children. This is what you were talking about, Shannon, when you said, you know, playing, was it dolls?
2: Barbies, or, yeah.
0: Playing with your daughter. And she realized you weren't all there, you know. So quality time means you give them your undivided attention. And then acts of service is doing something for the other person that you know they would like for you to do. For the family, it might be washing dishes, it might be making beds and all those kind of things. And remember, children have things to do appropriate to their age in the family because we all have jobs. And so we're doing things for each other, acts of service. And then physical touch. And we've long known the power of physical touch. Yeah. That's why we pick up babies and hold them and kiss them and cuddle them. And the baby feels love before they even know what love is all about.
1: I remember preparing for a broadcast with you years ago, and I think my youngest, Troy, was probably 4 or 5. And I remember going through, I was reading the material, and he was in my lap. And I just asked him, you know, which one of these meet your needs? And I went through them. As soon as I said physical touch, he said, "That's me, Daddy. That's the one I like."
0: Yeah.
1: Just hugs. He loves hugs and tickling his arm and just that kind of thing.
0: You can discover a child's love language by the time they're 4 years old. Yeah. At least by the time they're 4. Mm-hmm. My son's love language is physical touch. When he was that age, I'd come home in the afternoon. He'd run to the door, grab my leg, and climb on me.
1: That's right.
0: He's touching
1: That's
0: me because he wants to be touched. Our daughter never did that.
1: Yeah.
0: At that age, she would say, "Daddy, come to my room. I want to show you something." She wanted quality time.
1: Yeah.
0: So the idea is that every family member has a primary language, and you want to speak that language fluently. And then you want to sprinkle in the other 4.
1: And again, to the whole point, it takes effort.
0: Effort, absolutely.
1: And you can't knock down a wall. You can't redo your kitchen in the same way. You got to spend time knowing what your love language and your kids' love languages are and your spouse. Hey, let's examine another one, resentment in a marriage and family. That's a serious one. And some of these have been fun. But in fact, you compare that to having termites in your home. Just to keep that analogy going, why is resentment such a serious problem?
0: I think because what happens is when we hurt the other person or they disappoint us and we don't deal with it, we just hold it inside and then we come to resent them because they did that to us. Or maybe we even lash out at them and tell them how horrible it is that they did and they don't apologize or anything. And so we resent it and resentment turns to bitterness and bitterness turns to hatred. And eventually we get to the place where we say, "I'm out of here." So, you know, dealing with issues when they happen. That's why I say apologizing and forgiving is absolutely essential to a healthy marriage.
1: Right.
0: We can't just let things ride. We've got to deal with them.
1: In fact, I love the saying you had in the book, Gary. You said a happy marriage is the union of two good forgivers.
0: Yeah.
1: And that is such a poignant sentence.
0: Yeah. Because, you know, if we let it build up, it gets worse and worse and worse. And eventually we figure, you know, I can't take this anymore.
1: So and you tend to forgive less and less.
0: Yeah, you do.
1: When resentment builds up.
0: And we're not by nature apologizers. Because, again, by nature, we're selfish. And our way's the right way. They're the ones that are wrong. They ought to be apologizing. And I say, a lady said to me, she said, "Dr. Chapman, I understand about apologizing, but what if he's the problem?" You know? I said, "Okay, let's assume he's 95% of the problem. That would only leave 5% for you. Apologize for your 5%, you know, and let's see what happens. Apologize and then love him in his love language. Mm. And maybe something will happen inside of him."
1: Yeah.
3: And what's the end of the story there?
0: Well, what happens is, you know, we love God because God first loved us.
3: Yeah.
0: So we love them by apologizing and loving them, even though they're not loving us. But love stimulates love.
1: Yes.
0: So she's influencing him in the best possible way.
1: Mm. I think in the Christian space especially, we have neglected this. I mean, we talk about loving our neighbor as ourselves, as Jesus commanded us to do. This is one of the reasons we're not very effective, and the Holy Spirit can't really work through us because we're wagging our finger and we're building up resentment toward others who don't think like us, behave like us, believe like us, right?
0: Yeah.
1: And it's one of the core problems, I think, because love does crack the heart open of the other person. It's an amazing tool. Shannon, you have a three-step plan, you call it, for forgiveness. Let's hear

0: quick because we need some forgiveness.
1: Well, you know, obviously you're going to have to acknowledge that there is this need there, right? So that's that cracking through the wall and or doing the demolition we were talking about earlier. You know, it's let's just acknowledge this is happening. It's also, as Dr. Chapman is saying there, it's just taking some accountability. And then it's kind of a continuing to monitor that process, that same process. I talk a lot in my counseling to folks about humility and compassion. And this takes great humility. Somehow or another, in our humanness and in our sinfulness, we think, I'm going to be this same house, if you will, this same person from now until whenever. And I think even in back to the home metaphor here, you know, some people think, I'm going to build this house and never have to change it. I'm going to die in this house. And yet there's so many changes. That's not the God we serve. He's somebody who's changing us for the better all of the time. Requires humility. Requires us to say, God, change me from the inside out. Change me. Same in this process of resentment and forgiveness is, hey, we've got to change. I'm willing to do my part. I'm not going to make you do your part, but I want you to know I'm willing to do my part. And we got to start somewhere. We've got to get the process going. But it's honestly just a matter of humility, of awareness, and then just actually doing something, not expecting this is going to happen by itself, that we're actually going to have to put a little sweat equity into it.
0: Yeah, it's so good. I mean, both of you, Gary and Shannon, this book is filled with wonderful, rich content. And I love your encouragement, advice. I love the metaphor. To do the home improvement project. Unfortunately, we're out of time. We're already hit day one. So I want to come back next time and share more of the 12. We've only covered three, so we've barely made any headway, but it's been really insightful. I mean, I'm thinking, John, about going home tonight with Gene and Troy. Trent's in his own place now, but I'd love to sit down and talk to them about doing more of this. That's why I was kind of asking for a friend of mine, how late can you do this? You know? But I think it's really valuable to open communication up. And so often we do let time kind of knock down the more important things in our relationship, like honesty, humility, like you both said. And I'm eager to do it. I want to do it. And for our listeners, let me recommend to you that you get a copy of the DIY guide. And for the slow folks like me a few months ago, that's do it yourself, that do it yourself guide to building a family that lasts. I mean, it's easy to use. It kind of focuses you on that blueprint, the plan for how to do this well. 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
0: Gary and Shannon, let's come back next time to continue the conversation. We still need to hit topics like building trust, letting go of control. Did I say that? Letting go of control. Man, why did we do that on day two? We should have covered that today. And having really more fun together, which is great as a family. Can we do it?
3: Love to.
0: All right.
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6: Until an infamous murder trial brought it to the national spotlight, Walterboro, South Carolina was quintessential small-town America. And Becky Hill, recently elected the county's court clerk, had no idea the national spotlight was about to shine on her.

0: When the trial of Alex Murdaugh finally concluded with a guilty verdict, it fell to Becky Hill to read it out loud to the world. And by August of 23, she had published a tell-all book and facilitated a Netflix documentary devoted to the trial. But her time to shine was short-lived. Soon, Hill would be pleading guilty to misconduct in office, perjury, and obstruction of justice, and now has been accused of jury tampering, resulting in what will now be a retrying of Alex Murdaugh. In this world, justice is often fragile and incomplete, but this is one of the promises of God, that one day every wrong will be made right. Welcome to Haven Today. I'm David Wolin, sharing the great story that's all about Jesus. Today we're continuing in a series called How Jesus Feels About You. And we're talking about what the heart of the Lord Jesus Christ is truly like toward sinners and sufferers who come to him. This is true if you're a seasoned saint, so to speak. You've been walking with Jesus for years, but it's just as true if you're taking your very first steps of faith toward him. And the pages of the Gospels are full of people doing precisely that. The love and compassion of Christ swells and leans in and kneels down to lift up the broken and the brokenhearted. We see the heart of Christ shining toward each of these who comes to him or calls out to him, and it's often in their hour of most desperate need.
1: Here's the point. What Jesus is like at our worst. That's what we are most deeply resistant to. It is at my moment of deepest shame, regret, and failure that the Lord Jesus Christ loves me the most. That is when his, as with our own kids, that is when his compassion burns strongest and extends to us most insistently.
0: That's the voice of pastor and author Dane Ortlund, who will be back with us in a few moments to pick up a conversation about what Jesus is really like, about how the Jesus we picture in our minds, and we all can't help but do that, the Jesus we imagine, always falls short of the magnificent reality of who he is. The real person of Jesus Christ is accurately portrayed in the pages of Scripture and is far better and more compassionate and kinder than we imagine. About himself, Jesus says, "I am gentle and lowly in heart, and you will find rest for your souls." Dane Ortlund just published a book based on this passage. It's actually taken from his best-selling Gentle and Lowly, but this one is shorter. It's in a condensed form of that original content. It's a little easier to read, and each new chapter quickly gets to the point, what we long for most. He invites us to draw near to the heart of Jesus, and that's the name of this book, The Heart of Jesus, and the subtitle, How He Really Feels About You. Each chapter explores a different facet of the heart of Christ, like his compassion, his happiness, his tender friendship, his promise never to cast you out, and how he remains faithful to the uttermost. When the world around us is shaking, and it is, so many of us are feeling that, this is a book that steadies us and grounds us in the heart of Christ. And The Heart of Jesus is our way of saying thank you for your gift of ministry support. You can do that by phone at 865-HAVEN, 865-HAVEN, or you can give online at haventoday.org, haventoday.org. And today we'll open up with the words of Jesus in Matthew 11, 28 through 30, set to music by The Corner Room. As you listen, let your heart take these truths in, and then we'll be back for a conversation once again with Dane Ortlund. Come.

0: The Corner Room, singing the words of Jesus that have brought so many so much comfort. I'm David Wolin, and this is Haven Today. Back with me again is pastor and author Dane Ortlund.
1: Great to be with you, David. Thank you, brother.
0: So we are talking about the heart of Jesus, and you've been writing about the heart of Jesus going back quite a ways. There was the book that came out in the year, 2020, called Gentle and Lowly, and a book that just came out, which is sort of like a condensation version of that, maybe kind of like the relationship between a cup of coffee and a shot of espresso. But you don't have to be a coffee snob to like this book. The heart of Jesus puts it in bite-sized chunks for us and invites us to reconsider again and afresh who Jesus really is and how he really feels about us. And Dane, you've been talking about this for 6+ years. Do you find that people are still resonating and surprised and leaning in when you bring this up?
1: I am still surprised. So, yes.
0: Good.
1: I think, David, until the day we die, the way Jesus talks about his care and love for us is going to feel kind of strange and foreign to us. And we're going to grow in it. We're going to grow in it. We will keep growing it. I want to keep growing in it. But we're spring-loaded and hardwired to think that he's a calculating kind of savior, not a savior of, as Ephesians 2 puts it, immeasurable, non-calculating grace and kindness. So yeah, I do find that I myself and my fellow sinners, saints, are all the time needing to press refresh in our hearts on just how wonderful the Lord Jesus is, what he is like for us. Here's the point. What Jesus is like at our worst. That's what we are most deeply resistant to. What we tend to think is, Jesus loves me and he's patient with me and he cares for me. And his care for me gets kind of stronger when we're doing better. And when we're really wandering, well, you know, okay, he's going to take a step back and fold his arms and he'll hang in there with us. Actually, the Puritans persuaded me from the pages of Scripture, it is at my moment of deepest shame, regret, and failure that the Lord Jesus Christ loves me the most. That is when as with our own kids, that is when his compassion burns strongest and extends to us most insistently. And that point is very surprising and arresting for all of us. I do believe that from the pages of the Bible.
0: Yeah, so do I. So I've been having a lot of conversations recently for a whole lot of different reasons about the purpose of the trials that we go through and the God who is sovereign over all of them, and the way that hard things in life apply pressure to us and squeeze us, and the revealing moments for us, sort of like a tube of toothpaste. When it gets squeezed, what's inside truly comes out. And so for the Christian, even a maturing Christian, that's going to be a mix of spiritual fruit and some measure of the sinfulness that still remains. But when Jesus gets squeezed and he faced trials, what comes out from Jesus, what oozes out, is completely different than what oozes out from us, isn't it? I picked this up from reading this book this time again.
1: Yeah, he is perfect. And what that means is not that he is unfeeling, but that he is perfectly feeling. And certainly he endured terrible sufferings and trials that we will never have to in the way that he did, because he experienced them vicariously for all of his brothers and sisters all through the centuries. And as he walked through life experiencing such terrible attack, slander, physical pain, but even deeper psychological and spiritual abandonment, all he did was move forward in self-giving love. That is all that ever poured out of him. And so that is hope for us.
0: Yeah, yeah. And then when he encountered the suffering of others, it's compassion that oozes out over and over and over and over again.
1: Oh my, he never, how do you put it? He was never like a detached clinical doctor who just wanted to quickly write a prescription and be on his way. He treated suffering men and women and boys and girls. He dignified children too. Mm-hmm. He treated suffering persons as royalty. And the reason I put it that way is while the ancient Babylonian mindset, ancient Near Eastern mindset, would view only the king as the image of God, a regal person, the image, they would call only the king the image of God. Mm-hmm. Genesis 1 comes along against that background and says every man and woman is the image of God. In other words, every man and woman is regal royalty. Every man is a king and every woman is a queen. Jesus treated people that way. So when he saw someone ostracized and rejected, what he saw was a king. When the woman brought in sinful adultery to him, he saw a queen. He saw a princess. And I'm not at all denying the terrible sin in which we are all and all of they were caught up in. But he treated people with that dignifying that is such a beautiful example for us, of course, and is reflective of how he looked at people.
0: Yeah. And there's something in us that shrinks back from him because we don't deep down believe that this could be true. So Dane, we got a little puppy in our family recently, a couple years ago, a little mini golden doodle. My daughter's been begging for one like forever. And it wasn't until we got here that we learned something about the breed that's very common, which is that she is very skittish around men and in particular the alpha, you know, in the home.
1: Ah.
0: And she goes to everybody else. To me, man, she just won't come, you know, and I want her to. I'm just like everybody else. I want to pet her. I want to put the leash on her and take her for a walk, but nothing unless you kind of trap her in a corner will induce her to submit, you know, and just come to me. And it struck me as the sheep of his flock, the Lord Jesus, we have something in us that's kind of like that.
1: Oh, yeah.
0: When we perceive the great shepherd, there's an instinct in us that goes, you know, no, I better duck and weave my way out of your grasp because, you know, surely what you have for me is not something I'm going to enjoy. And we couldn't be more wrong.
1: Oh, man. And I love that analogy with the dog. What's the dog's name, by the way?
0: Rue. Rue. She's a little one.
1: Rue's a little skittish around the alpha David in the home. Yeah, that's a great picture into how we operate. I think we do that without even realizing it, David, in how we are approaching Christ or not approaching him. But let's just take the image of we being the organs, the body parts of Jesus Christ. When Paul in the New Testament talks about us being the members, the members of the body of Christ, that does not mean like a Costco membership. That means we are the body,
0: right.
1: The body parts, the appendages, the organs. So Christ is the head and we are his body. So to the point that in Acts 9, when Saul is persecuting Christians, the risen Jesus knocks Saul off his horse and says, why are you persecuting me? Not why are you persecuting my friends or my people? Okay. So we are his body parts. Now, the other day I was cutting potatoes for dinner and we have some new knives. And it wasn't terrible, but I managed to slice my thumb open. The tip of my thumb is still kind of healing here. Now, what did the rest of my body do when my thumb starts bleeding on the kitchen counter? Did my right hand start smacking this left thumb and say, you idiot, what are you doing? Did my mouth start giving it a pep talk? Did the rest of the body grow immediately frustrated and impatient with a hurting body part, even though it was its own stupidity that brought it upon it? No, what the rest of the body did was, orchestrated by the head, was tenderly bandaged and cared for that hurting body part. I conclude, if I find myself either in suffering or in sin, either I'm hurting because of what someone else did, or I'm hurting because of something I did, in either case, Jesus is comforted when I come to him for fresh healing because his own body is getting healed. That's how Goodwin talks. His own body, and it's 1 Corinthians 12. So in other words, we're not honoring Christ and giving him greater joy if we lurk back out of a sense of, well, I'm dirty, I don't want to defile your holiness or something like that. I need to like atone for a little while first or something like that. No, we come to him and actually it's not that he simply tolerates us coming to him. It rejoices his heart. He wants us to come to him, unlike Rue. And so that is our great joy and privilege.
0: That's right. That's right. Okay. Last week on Haven, we were talking about the assurance of salvation that we have in Christ. And the heart of Christ speaks to this common anxiety that many Christian believers have, sometimes chronically or maybe sometimes from time to time throughout their lives, you know, wondering, am I safe with Jesus? Is there a line that I can cross where it'll be over for me? You know, like with kids and their parents, you know, even the best of parents, like at some point they're going to snap. But Christ doesn't work like that. You can't get kicked out of the house. John 6:37, one of your books titles or chapters starts like this: whoever comes to me, I will never cast out. That connects us also to the heart of Christ, doesn't it?
1: It sure does. Once we come to him, he will never cast us out. Now, let's just think for about a minute about what that means, David. We might think that what that means is once we come to him and are doing our fair part, we are living up to the commitment we've made.
0: Yeah.
1: We are, you know, like when you make the team, the sports team in high school or professionally, if you perform, you stay in.
0: Yeah.
1: Otherwise, the contract, you know, you might get traded. That's not what he's talking about. We know that because of the doctrine
0: right.
1: of union with Christ. So just very briefly here.
0: Yep.
1: Coming to him. Now, remember elsewhere in John's gospel, you just quoted John 6:37. Jesus says, if you come to me, I'll never kick you out. Well, elsewhere in John's gospel, in chapter 6 and in chapter 10, Christ says, no one can come to me unless the Father draws him. So if I come to Jesus, actually, though I am a meaningful moral agent, I'm not a robot. I am coming to him. On the one hand, the larger wraparound category is God the Father by his Spirit is drawing me to God the Son. And that's way beyond, that's a way more powerful thing than my own little decisive or indecisiveness. So here's the logic of the New Testament. Because I come to Christ and God the Father was drawing me to Christ, the logic of the New Testament, both in John's Gospel and Paul and elsewhere, is in order for me to be abandoned by Christ, Christ would have to be abandoned by his Father. Or to put it differently, in order for me to be kicked out of the heart of Christ, Jesus would have to be kicked out of heaven and put back in the tomb of Joseph of Arimathea, where he lay for a couple of days 2,000 years ago. What are the odds that Jesus Christ is going to be dead again in that tomb? The odds are zero. The odds are exactly the same that Jesus will get fed up with us as that he will be dead again. That's how safe we are in the heart of Christ. And therefore, a full assurance is ours once we are in Christ.
0: Yeah. Yeah. We are children of God. And, you know, this is very tragic. There's somebody that I know who was adopted, but first was a foster child. And she shares about a family that she was placed in, and that there was this constant threat over her. We took you in out of our charity, but we can send you right back.
1: Oh my.
0: You know, where you came from. But Jesus says in John 14, I will not leave you as orphans. And the emphasis that he puts on that then is, my Spirit will come to you. The Holy Spirit will come to you. And the interplay now, but between the Spirit of God who indwells believers, connecting us and pointing us back to the heart of Christ is a big part of how this works. So Dane, I would invite you, because we don't have too much time left today, speak to that briefly, and then tomorrow we'll open it up a little more fully.
1: Yeah. Well, I just love everything you just said. As you were talking just now, David, I was thinking of Luke Skywalker. When he got his hand chopped off and he got a new hand. Remember it? And like they were like sticking needles into the tips of his fingers to make sure that like he had feeling in his new hand, like an actual new hand, a new body part. Well, how likely would it be for Luke to say, okay, I'm kind of tired with this hand. I'm going to rip it off. And I'm not really happy with my new hand. That hand is what we are to Jesus Christ. We have been, it's not just about being his adopted siblings or, formerly orphans and now adopted by Christ's heavenly Father. That is true. But we have been adopted. We've been plugged into the family of God the Father by being united. Again, I want to come back to union, by being united.
0: It's important
1: to him. Yep. And this is like spiritual super glue. You can't ever get torn apart. The Trinity would have to come undone in order for those united to Jesus to fall away or melt away from making it to heaven and being united to him forevermore. This is the great hope of the Christian life.
0: It is. It is. And it's the hope that we can continue to return to like breakfast every day. We need it to get through the day. Amen. At least I do. Dane Ortlund, thank you for being with us on Haven today.
1: It's my pleasure, David.

0: It's called Come to Jesus, Rest in Him. That's the voice of Jordan Coughlin singing live at the Getty Conference with Keith and Kristen Getty. This is Haven Today. I'm David Wolin. Do you long to know Jesus better and more truly? Hopefully, at this point, we can recognize that Jesus wants that too, and He invites you and me to know His heart better. That's the point of the book we've been talking about on the program today from pastor and author Dane Ortlund. The book is The Heart of Jesus, How He Really Feels About You. So good. And it's our way of saying thank you for your gift of support. 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The website again, haventoday.org. I'm David Wolin. Won't you come back again next time? We'll be keeping it all about Jesus. It's the great story here on Haven Today. Here for your encouragement and your walk with God. This is David Wolin with Haven Ministries, inviting you to anchor your day in God's Word. A few months ago, I made up a bedtime story for my daughters. It was about a princess who had an adventure. No, it's not original, but it was a big hit with my girls, and every night since, they've asked for a new installment. I have to admit, though, my extemporaneous plot lines are starting to get a little bit predictable. It's given me a fresh appreciation for God's endless creativity in weaving all of our unique stories into His one great story. And if you belong to Jesus, the great thing is you don't have to wonder how your story will turn out. 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
1: A heat warning remains in effect over Weyburn and much of southern Saskatchewan. Skies are partly cloudy this evening with wind gusting to 60, low 20. A mix of sun and clouds in the sky heading into tomorrow morning with wind persisting to gust to 60, high 35. And Friday will be cloudy with a high of 32. Stay weather ready. 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
5: A heat warning remains in effect over Weyburn and much of southern Saskatchewan. Skies are partly cloudy this evening with wind gusting to 60, low 20. A mix of sun and clouds in the sky heading into tomorrow morning with wind persisting to gust to 60, high 35. And Friday will be cloudy with a high of 32. 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
2: A heat warning is in effect over Wayburn and much of the southeast. A mix of sun and clouds in the sky heading into the morning with wind gusting to 60 and a high of 35. Clearing up overnight with wind easing up slightly to gust to 50, low 20. Cloudy tomorrow with a high of 32. And sun shining through the clouds on Saturday with a slight chance of showers, high 30. Sun or storm, find the area's official forecast and stream us anywhere on the Discover Wayburn app. I'm Natasha Weave.
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2: A heat warning is in effect over Weyburn and much of the southeast. A mix of sun and clouds in the sky heading into the morning with wind gusting to 60 and a high of 35. Clearing up overnight with wind easing up slightly to gust to 50, low 20. Cloudy tomorrow with a high of 32. And sun shining through the clouds on Saturday with a slight chance of showers, high 30. Sun or storm, find the area's official forecast and stream us anywhere on the Discover Weyburn app. I'm Natasha Weeb.
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2: A heat warning is in effect over Weyburn and much of the southeast. A mix of sun and clouds in the sky heading into the morning with wind gusting to 60 and a high of 35. Clearing up overnight with wind easing up slightly to gust to 50, low 20. Cloudy tomorrow with a high of 32. And sun shining through the clouds on Saturday with a slight chance of showers, high 30. Sun or storm, find the area's official forecast and stream us anywhere on the Discover Weyburn app. I'm Natasha Weave.
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1: Guerrero with a fly ball to right. He's hit it well. It is gone.
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1: Got it! Strikes out Cody Bellinger, and the Blue Jays have done it.
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2: A heat warning is in effect over Weyburn and much of the southeast. A mix of sun and clouds in the sky heading into the morning with wind gusting to 60 and a high of 35. Clearing up overnight with wind easing up slightly to gust to 50, low 20. Cloudy tomorrow with a high of 32. And sun shining through the clouds on Saturday with a slight chance of showers, high 30. Sun or storm, find the area's official forecast and stream us anywhere on the Discover Weyburn app. I'm Natasha Weeb.
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5: A heat warning is in effect over Weyburn and much of the southeast. A mix of sun and clouds in the sky heading into the morning with wind gusting to 60 and a high of 35. Clearing up overnight with wind easing up slightly to gust to 50, low 20. Cloudy tomorrow with a high of 32, and sun shining through the clouds on Saturday with a slight chance of showers, high 30. Sun or storm, find the area's official forecast and stream us anywhere on the Discover Weyburn app. I'm Natasha Weeb.
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1: A heat warning is in effect over Weyburn and much of the southeast. A mix of sun and clouds in the sky heading into the morning with wind gusting to 60 and a high of 35. Clearing up overnight with wind easing up slightly to gust to 50, low 20. Cloudy tomorrow with a high of 32. And sun shining through the clouds on Saturday with a slight chance of showers, high 30. Sun or storm, find the area's official forecast and stream us anywhere on the Discover Weyburn app. I'm Natasha Weeb.
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1: A heat warning is in effect over Weyburn and much of the southeast. A mix of sun and clouds in the sky heading into the morning with wind gusting to 60 and a high of 35. Clearing up overnight with wind easing up slightly to gust to 50, low 20. Cloudy tomorrow with a high of 32, and sun shining through the clouds on Saturday with a slight chance of showers, high 30. Sun or storm, find the area's official forecast and stream us anywhere on the Discover Weyburn app. I'm Natasha Weeb.
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1: A heat warning is in effect over Weyburn and much of the southeast. A mix of sun and clouds in the sky heading into the morning with wind gusting to 60 and a high of 35. Clearing up overnight with wind easing up slightly to gust to 50, low 20. Cloudy tomorrow with a high of 32, and sun shining through the clouds on Saturday with a slight chance of showers, high 30. Sun or storm, find the area's official forecast and stream us anywhere on the Discover Weyburn app. I'm Natasha Weed.
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5: A heat warning is in effect over Weyburn and much of the southeast. A mix of sun and clouds in the sky heading into the morning with wind gusting to 60 and a high of 35. Clearing up overnight with wind easing up slightly to gust to 50, low 20. Cloudy tomorrow with a high of 32. And sun shining through the clouds on Saturday with a slight chance of showers, high 30. Sun or storm, find the area's official forecast and stream us anywhere on the Discover Weyburn app. I'm Natasha Weeb.
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2: A heat warning is in effect over Weyburn and much of the southeast. A mix of sun and clouds in the sky heading into the morning with wind gusting to 60 and a high of 35. Clearing up overnight with wind easing up slightly to gust to 50, low 20. Cloudy tomorrow with a high of 32. And sun shining through the clouds on Saturday with a slight chance of showers, high 30. Sun or storm, find the area's official forecast and stream us anywhere on the Discover Weyburn app. I'm Natasha Weed.
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1: A heat warning is in effect over Weyburn and much of the southeast. A mix of sun and clouds in the sky heading into the morning with wind gusting to 60 and a high of 35. Clearing up overnight with wind easing up slightly to gust to 50, low 20. Cloudy tomorrow with a high of 32, and sun shining through the clouds on Saturday with a slight chance of showers, high 30. Sun or storm, find the area's official forecast and stream us anywhere on the Discover Weyburn app. I'm Natasha Weed.
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1: A heat warning is in effect over Wayburn and much of the southeast. A mix of sun and clouds in the sky heading into the morning with wind gusting to 60 and a high of 35. Clearing up overnight with wind easing up slightly to gust to 50, low 20. Cloudy tomorrow with a high of 32. And sun shining through the clouds on Saturday with a slight chance of showers, high 30. Sun or storm, find the area's official forecast and stream us anywhere on the Discover Wayburn app. I'm Natasha Weeb.
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1: Good morning. I'm Marna McManus. Weyburn Ben Goff MLA Mike Weger recently concluding his first legislative session as the Minister of Community Safety and the Minister responsible for the SPSA. He says the transition to a role in the Cabinet took some adjustment.
2: The days are a lot more jam-packed with briefings and also preparation, as Cabinet Ministers are required to answer questions in question period. So we have a 25-minute session of question period every day, and you need to be prepared so you're not caught off guard. So it's really about knowing your portfolio and being prepared for the questions that the opposition might send across the way.
1: Throughout the spring session, Weger spent time with law enforcement agencies across the province and had a hand in launching a national police recruitment campaign. Weger says he looks forward to spending more time in his constituency this summer, as well as continuing his work with policing and public safety organizations. Weyburn Police Service are noting an uptick in disturbances involving people refusing to leave private property. Deputy Chief Shane St. John.
3: There was a higher number of people just not really wanting to leave. It could be a business, it could be a drinking establishment, it could be a school for that matter, it could be anything where they had conduct that wasn't warranted and they were asked to leave, refused, then we were called.
1: St. John says all matters were resolved peacefully once officers arrived. He says property owners did the right thing in contacting the police instead of attempting to remove the person themselves. He notes anyone asked to leave a private property is required to do so. The City of Weyburn is making it easy to dispose of hazardous materials this Saturday. Communications Coordinator with the City, Paige Tembolt.
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1: Tembolt says the day includes a partnership with Sarcan, as the city's not equipped to dispose of or recycle certain materials like electronics and paint, whereas Sarcan is. 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
1: Dara says the wrap event in Peterson Place will feature the dinner, a silent auction, and a live auction. 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
1: The Weyburn Beavers open up their season tonight at Tom Lang Park. Head coach Cam Williams says they look forward to reuniting with their home crowd in the stands.
7: The players really build off it, right? And yeah, it's awesome to have our everyday crowd, right? And people that, you know, we get to know their names, and they stick around after, you know, big wins and congratulate the players. And like, that stuff really matters. Some of them are there during our batting practice or before our batting practice, right? So it's really cool to see that. But at the same time, you know, we're trying to branch out in the community as well. And you know, we're doing the Beavers in School program again, right? So we want to kind of reach out to that next wave of everyday Beaver fans.
1: The Beavers host the Saskatoon Berries tonight with a first pitch at 7. The Toronto Blue Jays wrapping up their home stand with a hard-fought series victory over the Miami Marlins yesterday at Rogers Centre when the Jays squeezed out a tight 2-1 win. Kevin Gausman was stellar on the bump, and off-season addition Kazuma Okamoto provided the fireworks with a clutch go-ahead home run in the sixth inning to seal the deal. The Jays are heading south to Baltimore today for a crucial four-game division clash with the Orioles at Camden Yards. Southpaw Patrick Corbin will be on the mound to set the tone with a first pitch just after 4:30. You can catch all the action on Saskatchewan's home of Blue Jays baseball, AM 1190.
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1: Environment Canada has issued an orange heat warning for Weyburn and the surrounding area. Mainly sunny this morning, southeast wind gusting to 40, then 60 near noon, a few clouds this afternoon, and a high of 36 degrees. The clouds will move out late this evening. Southeast wind gusting to 50 and a low of 19. Sunshine in the morning tomorrow with wind picking up from the southeast, gusting to 60. A few clouds in the afternoon and a high of 35. A mix of sun and cloud with a high of 29 on Saturday. Cloudy and windy on Sunday with a high of 27. And continued cloud cover on Monday. A good chance of showers and a high of 25 degrees. 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

0: Music that makes you feel good. I'm the same boy I used to be. It's Saskatchewan's best music. I'm Rob Carney. It's my pleasure to be with you. Let's go. Coming up on the show today. So Sunday, Moose Jaw and Yellowgrass tied for the Canadian hotspot. Val Marie, the provincial and national hotspot yesterday. And Moose Jaw back on top yesterday, the hottest spot in the province and in the country. Details on the way. Also yesterday, I speculated we may have broken some weather records in Saskatchewan on Tuesday. The data was released later yesterday morning, and we did, in fact, set some record highs on Tuesday. I've got the numbers and the locations coming up. Stanley Cup playoffs, looks like it's going to be Carolina and Vegas. The Hurricanes dominated the Habs in Montreal last night. Blue Jays winners. And World Men's Hockey Championship, Canada taking on Team USA this morning. I'll keep you posted. Puck drop 820. I will play the music from Queen and Prince and the Fine Young Cannibals later. 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This is Thursday, May 28th, 2026. And today is a great day to be alive.
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3: An orange heat warning is in effect for Weyburn and the surrounding area. With sunshine today, a few clouds this afternoon, and windy conditions, and a high of 36 degrees. Clear skies tonight and a low of 19. Continued sunshine tomorrow with some clouds and a relieving breeze once again with a high of 35. And things begin to cool off a little bit this weekend with a mix of sun and cloud on Saturday and a high of 29. 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

0: For years, I wasn't really sure what he was singing there. And then with the World Wide Web, you can look up lyrics now, right? Not all the lyric websites are accurate. I found that out, but I believe this one is. Peg Leiro sings, "Some sing, some dance, some like romance. I love loving." Now you know. Now you can sing along with me. Good morning, I'm Rob Carney. We did, in fact, set some weather records on Tuesday in Saskatchewan. I speculated yesterday we may have, but we didn't have the data yet. So later in the morning, Environment Canada released it. And they're telling us we set 9 record highs on Tuesday. Probably set some more yesterday. I mean, Moose Jaw, the Canadian hotspot at 35.3 degrees. But the records on Tuesday, 9 of them. Assiniboia, new record, 34.1. That broke a record from 2018. Coronach broke a record from 1969, hitting 35.5. East End, 32.4. That record broken 1934, the last time it was that hot at East End. Elbow, Saskatchewan, Kindersley, Lloydminster, Lucky Lake, Maple Creek, and Rock Glen all setting new record highs on Tuesday. Like I said, expect we'll get some data on yesterday's record highs, and I'll share them with you when we get it.
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2: Communications coordinator with the City of Weyburn, Paige Tembolt, shares on Household Hazardous Waste Day coming up this Saturday. And Raven Dare with Envision Counseling and Support Center is encouraging registration for the Par for a Purpose golf tournament coming up next Saturday. We'll have it all coming up in just a few. Stay tuned.
3: Conservative Shadow Minister for Agriculture and Agri-Food, John Barlow, says opposition to federal research station closures is unanimous across the ag sector. The Liberals announced the closure of 3 research stations and 4 satellite research farms earlier in the year. Barlow says after weeks of House of Commons Ag Committee hearings, farmers, scientists, and industry groups all agree the decision is wrong.
4: It was unanimous from every agriculture stakeholder we had, every agriculture expert we had at committee, that these closures are a very bad policy decision. This was clearly not well thought out by the government. They did not do their due diligence in terms of the ramifications of these closures. And one of the recommendations that we had from our report and our study that we've submitted to the government is that the Liberal government halt this decision to close these research centers and keep them open.
3: For Golden West, I'm Glendalee Allen Vossler.
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0: Saskatchewan's best music.
10: Hi there. How are you doing today, Rob?
0: Good. How are you, Tanis?
10: Oh, pretty good. Thanks for asking. I would love to hear a Queen song because my mom is recovering in the hospital and we plan to attend the concert. Queen coming to Regina pretty soon.
0: Okay, gotcha.
10: So a Queen, any Queen song you like. Very appreciated.
0: Queen, it's a kind of magic coming to Casino Regina in August, as a matter of fact. How about this one?

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1: Good morning. I'm Marna McManus. The provincial legislature wrapped up the spring session earlier this month, marking the first session for Weyburn-Bengough MLA Mike Weger since being appointed Minister of Community Safety and Minister responsible for the Saskatchewan Public Safety Association. He says the role required spending time with law enforcement agencies across the province.
2: The thing is, it's such a joy for me to attend those events. And being Minister of Community Safety, getting to interact with the women and men in law enforcement in our province, and just seeing the great work that they do, the dedication they have to their job, and really the desire to just make their community a safer and better place to live.
1: Throughout the spring session, Weger invited many prominent members of the community to the ledge, including Monica Osborne, Executive Director of the Weyburn Chamber of Commerce, Dwight McMillan, Cody Mapes, and Ed Fisher of the Weyburn Red Wings, along with the Weyburn Youth Council. Multiple cases of people refusing to leave private property were handled by the Weyburn Police Service last week. Deputy Chief Shane St. John says whenever a person is asked to leave a private property, they must comply.
3: The people in every incident was cooperative once we arrived. Too bad they had to wait for us to come before they cooperated. I think some people don't realize that when you're asked to leave private property, you have to leave. You can't argue your way into staying. If someone wants you gone due to your behavior, you have to leave.
1: St. John says when these matters occur, it's best to get police involved, as attempting to remove someone forcefully can be unsafe and can escalate the situation even more. The City of Weyburn will host Household Hazardous Waste Day this Saturday at the Public Works Fleet Storage Building. Residents can drop off hazardous household materials to be safely dealt with for free. Communications Coordinator Paige Tembolt says the annual event is important to public safety.
4: We don't want those kind of materials in our landfill. We definitely want those materials to be disposed of properly within the community. We don't really want them being stored at people's houses if they're not in use for a purpose. So it's just a good opportunity for people to kind of go through their garages, their sheds, especially around this springtime of year when everyone's cleaning up.
1: Tembolt encourages residents to check the city website for a complete list of accepted materials. The Par for a Purpose Golf Tournament is coming up June 7th to raise funds for Envision Counseling and Support Center. Raven Dare says the $150 registration fee includes 18 holes of golf, a power cart, and a turkey dinner.
5: 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And Main Prize is such a beautiful course, and the weather forecast is looking really good for us right now.
1: The dinner, silent auction, and a live auction will be held in Peterson Place following the tournament. 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
1: With the team arriving in Weyburn over the past week and just a couple of practices ahead of tonight's season opener, the Weyburn Beavers are looking forward to hosting the Saskatoon Berries tonight at Tom Lang Park. Head coach Cam Williams says the team plans to be involved in as many community events as they can this summer.
6: You'll see the Beavers around a lot. You know, feel free to say hi to them, introduce yourself, and ask where they're from and all that kind of stuff, because they really enjoy that stuff, right? And they like knowing that they can have an impact in the community as well. And, you know, they're not just baseball players, right? They're fantastic human beings. And, you know, it's a group that I know I'm really proud of, and I know that the community here is as well.
1: Williams says they look forward to reuniting with their home crowd in the stands tonight. First pitch is at 7. The Toronto Blue Jays securing 2 out of 3 from the visiting Miami Marlins yesterday with a tense 2-1 victory. Kazuma Okamoto shook off an early hit-by-pitch to blast a game-winning solo shot in the bottom of the 6th, giving the Jays the edge they needed. Toronto lands in Maryland tonight to kick off a highly anticipated 4-game set against the Baltimore Orioles. It's the first meeting of the season between these division rivals, and both teams are hungry to climb the AL East standings. Lefty Patrick Corbin gets the ball for Toronto in Game 1 tonight, with a first pitch at just after 4:30. Catch all the action on Saskatchewan's home of Blue Jays baseball, AM 1190.
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1: Environment Canada has issued an orange heat warning for Weyburn and the surrounding area. Mainly sunny this morning, southeast wind gusting to 40, then 60 near noon, a few clouds this afternoon, and a high of 36 degrees. The clouds will move out late this evening. Southeast wind gusting to 50 and a low of 19. Sunshine in the morning tomorrow with wind picking up from the southeast, gusting to 60. A few clouds in the afternoon and a high of 35. A mix of sun and cloud with a high of 29 on Saturday. Cloudy and windy on Sunday with a high of 27. And continued cloud cover on Monday. A good chance of showers and a high of 25 degrees. 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

0: Phil Collins, Take Me Home, Saskatchewan's Best Music. That's a song I could have been singing after yesterday's show. I had the days mixed up yesterday. At one point yesterday, Wednesday morning, I thought it was Tuesday, and I played some audio from a farmer from Monday that we had already played on Tuesday. And I thought, what is wrong with me? Then later in the morning, I was talking about how I was looking forward to seeing the weekly crop report. And that I'd have all the details today. And I know the weekly crop report comes out on Thursdays. So it was Wednesday yesterday. And for a moment, I thought it was Thursday. So later in the morning, I was just like, man, get it together, kid. And then I remembered I'm not alone. I talked to a good friend of mine on Monday. He lives out on the ranch, okay? And he's a busy guy. He takes life day by day. And at one point during our conversation, Monday afternoon, he asked me, what day is it? Is it Wednesday? So, I'm not alone. I've got company. Must be the heat.
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7: An orange heat warning is in effect for Weyburn and the surrounding area. With sunshine today, a few clouds this afternoon, and windy conditions, and a high of 36 degrees. Clear skies tonight and a low of 19. Continued sunshine tomorrow with some clouds and a relieving breeze once again with a high of 35. And things begin to cool off a little bit this weekend with a mix of sun and cloud on Saturday and a high of 29. 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

0: A classic hit from Streetheart. You're listening to Saskatchewan's Best Music. I'm Rob Kearney. Hey, did you watch some hockey last night?
1: So now out of the box comes Hall, and it's a Carolina power play. Back for Gostisbehere. Watched by Evans. The cross scores! Sebastian Aho on the board. And for the fourth consecutive game in the series, Carolina strikes first.
0: And that's all they needed. That was the game-winning goal. The Hurricanes went on to a 4-0 shutout over the Canadiens in Montreal last night. Oh, the building was quiet like the last half of the game. Except when the fans were yelling, shoot the puck, shoot the puck. You see, the Hurricanes outshot the Habs 43-18 last night. That said, the Hurricanes were blocking like every second shot the Habs were taking. Like, they're all in. The forwards, the defensemen, they're sprawling and blocking shots. It's incredible. They just want to win. And they're up 3-1 in the Eastern Conference Final. They can beat the Habs 4-1 if they can take them tomorrow night in Raleigh. So that's game 5 tomorrow night. No hockey tonight. Of course, the Vegas Golden Knights are awaiting the winner of that series in the Stanley Cup playoffs. World Hockey Championships into the playoff round now. Team Canada taking on Team USA at 8:20 our time. I'll keep you posted. Probably have a score for you after 9 o'clock. Go Canada, go. And the Blue Jays won a second straight game. They beat the Miami Marlins 2-1 last night. The Jays are right back in action tonight. They're taking on the Orioles in Baltimore, and that's a 4:35 start time. Saskatchewan time, okay? And that game will be on your radio. Golden West Radio. CJYM 1330 Rosetown, CFYM 1210 Kindersley, and of course, AM 1190 Weyburn.
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0: She recorded this song 32 years ago, and over the years, Amanda Marshall says it's clear it's the song that resonates the most with her fans.
10: I've been all over the world singing this song. I've sung it on TV. I've sung it in hospitals. I've sung it all over the world, and it's always a song that kind of brings people together.

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1: Good morning. I'm Marna McManus. The province recently wrapping up a spring session of legislature. Weyburn Ben Goff MLA Mike Weaker reflects on the experience, noting the completion of the Weyburn General Hospital as a highlight.
2: I had the opportunity to do a tour with some of my colleagues of the newly constructed hospital, and all I can say is it's absolutely amazing. It's well overdue for our city. It's going to be just great. It's going to be great for the people that need care. It's going to be great for the people that are working in that facility.
1: Before the fall session begins in October, Weaker says he has a full schedule this summer with appearances at multiple events around the constituency, including the Chamber Summer Parade in Weyburn and the Homecoming Parade in Lang. Weaker says he'll also continue his work as Minister of Community Safety, meeting with municipal leadership and enforcement organizations across the province. The Weyburn Police Service were on the scene of multiple incidents last week involving people refusing to leave private property when asked to do so. Deputy Chief Shane St. John says there are numerous reasons why these situations occur.
3: Sometimes just high emotions. It could just be what's occurring in the business. Sometimes it is due to alcohol. It has a lot of different factors.
1: He says the best course of action is to get the police involved.
3: It was good that they called us and didn't try to take matters into their own hands, try to force people to leave. We never recommend that, of course, but these all worked out.
1: In all recent cases, police were able to successfully de-escalate the situations and the people involved left without further incident. An important part of spring cleaning is ensuring unused hazardous materials are removed from homes and garbages. One way to get rid of these items is through the city's annual Household Hazardous Waste Day coming up this Saturday. Communications coordinator Paige Tembolt encourages residents to be aware of accepted and non-accepted items.
4: There is accepted materials and non-accepted materials as well. So the City of Weyburn website has a great detailed list of what is accepted, but highlighting some of the unaccepted materials, looking at things like the paint, electronics, oil. Paint and electronics can go to Sarcan. They have the system to dispose and recycle of those properly.
1: Tembolt says the event is an important part of keeping the community safe. Envision Counseling and Support Center will host the second annual Par for a Purpose golf tournament next Saturday at Main Prize Regional Park. Raven Dare says they had heavy wind during last year's event.
5: We still had over 60 golfers out on the course, so it just shows that when you are supporting a good cause, folks are willing to just come out and have as good of a time as they possibly can.
1: The $150 registration includes 18 holes of golf, a power cart, and a turkey dinner to follow.
5: We welcome you into the Peterson Place. We will have a turkey dinner, the bar will be open there, and then we will have those other events taking place, so that silent auction and the live auction.
1: For these stories and more, visit discoverweyburn.com.
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1: The Weyburn Beavers open up their season tonight at Tom Lang Park. Head coach Cam Williams says they look forward to reuniting with their home crowd in the stands.
7: The players really build off it, right? And yeah, it's awesome to have our everyday crowd, right? And people that, you know, we get to know their names, and they stick around after, you know, big wins and congratulate the players. And like, that stuff really matters. Some of them are there during our batting practice or before our batting practice, right? So it's really cool to see that. But at the same time, you know, we're trying to branch out in the community as well. And you know, we're doing the Beavers in School program again, right? So we want to kind of reach out to that next wave of everyday Beaver fans.
1: The Beavers host the Saskatoon Berries tonight with a first pitch at 7. The Toronto Blue Jays wrapping up their home stand with a hard-fought series victory over the Miami Marlins yesterday at Rogers Centre when the Jays squeezed out a tight 2-1 win. Kevin Gausman was stellar on the bump, and off-season addition Kazuma Okamoto provided the fireworks with a clutch go-ahead home run in the sixth inning to seal the deal. The Jays are heading south to Baltimore today for a crucial four-game division clash with the Orioles at Camden Yards. Southpaw Patrick Corbin will be on the mound to set the tone with a first pitch just after 4:30. You can catch all the action on Saskatchewan's home of Blue Jays baseball, AM 1190.
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1: Environment Canada has issued an orange heat warning for Weyburn and the surrounding area. Mainly sunny this morning, southeast wind gusting to 40, then 60 near noon, a few clouds this afternoon, and a high of 36 degrees. The clouds will move out late this evening. Southeast wind gusting to 50 and a low of 19. Sunshine in the morning tomorrow with wind picking up from the southeast, gusting to 60. A few clouds in the afternoon and a high of 35. A mix of sun and cloud with a high of 29 on Saturday. Cloudy and windy on Sunday with a high of 27. And continued cloud cover on Monday. A good chance of showers and a high of 25 degrees. We are gathering all the news of the day and delivering it directly into your inbox. 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

0: Whitney Houston. Saskatchewan's best music. If you want to dance today, you better do it in air-conditioned comfort. The heat warning has been upgraded from yellow to orange. Dangerously warm out there. Temperatures of 35 degrees or more expected today across most of Saskatchewan. So again, watch for early signs of heat exhaustion. That could include headache, nausea, dizziness, thirst, dark urine, intense fatigue. Stop your activity and drink water if you have any of those symptoms. Heat exhaustion can get even worse and turn into heat stroke. So if you have elderly neighbors and friends, check on them today and make sure they're okay. It is going to be a hot one. Speaking of which, while most of us were sleeping, we learned that average global temperatures are forecast to reach near record levels in the next 5 years. A fresh report from the UN Weather Agency has just been released. More on that story in just a couple of minutes. Stay with me.
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3: An orange heat warning is in effect for Weyburn and the surrounding area, with sunshine today, a few clouds this afternoon, and windy conditions, and a high of 36 degrees. Clear skies tonight and a low of 19. Continued sunshine tomorrow with some clouds and a relieving breeze once again with a high of 35. And things begin to cool off a little bit this weekend with a mix of sun and cloud on Saturday and a high of 29. 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

0: raising a little hell on a day that's gonna be hotter than hell. That's Trooper on Saskatchewan's Best Music. I'm Rob Carney. Overnight, speaking of heat, the UN Weather Agency, the World Meteorological Organization, released a report, its annual report, telling us that average global temperatures are forecast to reach near record levels in the next 5 years, with Arctic temperatures expected to warm faster than other regions. Melissa Seabrook is a research scientist.
1: Our key findings from this report are that global temperatures are expected to continue at or near record levels for the next 5 years. So some of the key stats from the report are that it's very likely, so an 86% chance, that one in the next 5 years will set a new record, which is currently 2024. And there's a 91% chance that the global average temperature will exceed 1.5 degrees for at least 1 year in the next five. By the end of this year, so by winter this year, we will be in a kind of strong El Nino state. And there are signals in our forecast that this will persist into the next year as well. Although our confidence in this is a bit weaker. El Nino has quite significant impacts around the globe. So it will raise global temperatures due to the heat, the heating of the Pacific Ocean. So it's usually for a strong El Nino, it's usually around 0.2 degrees. So expecting kind of the next year to be a record-breaking year due to this El Nino.
0: And that could mean a warmer winter for us straight ahead. And on the other hand, more severe weather events on the way worldwide.
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3: Great news for anyone looking to get rid of some toxic garbage from their home, as Household Hazardous Waste Day is coming up this weekend. And in sports, hearing from head coach of the Weyburn Beavers, Tam Williams, ahead of tonight's season opener at Tom Lang Park. 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
0: Time to get into a Thursday morning groove. How about the New York groove? It's Ace Frehley.

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1: Good morning. I'm Marna McManus. Weyburn Ben Goff MLA Mike Weger recently concluding his first legislative session as the Minister of Community Safety and the Minister responsible for the SPSA. He says the transition to a role in the Cabinet took some adjustment.
2: The days are a lot more jam-packed with briefings and also preparation, as Cabinet Ministers are required to answer questions in question period. So we have a 25-minute session of question period every day, and you need to be prepared so you're not caught off guard. So it's really about knowing your portfolio and being prepared for the questions that the opposition might send across the way.
1: Throughout the spring session, Weger spent time with law enforcement agencies across the province and had a hand in launching a national police recruitment campaign. Weger says he looks forward to spending more time in his constituency this summer, as well as continuing his work with policing and public safety organizations. Weyburn Police Service are noting an uptick in disturbances involving people refusing to leave private property. Deputy Chief Shane St. John.
3: There was a higher number of people just not really wanting to leave. It could be a business, it could be a drinking establishment, it could be a school for that matter, it could be anything where they had conduct that wasn't warranted and they were asked to leave, refused, then we were called.
1: St. John says all matters were resolved peacefully once officers arrived. He says property owners did the right thing in contacting the police instead of attempting to remove the person themselves. He notes anyone asked to leave a private property is required to do so. The City of Weyburn is making it easy to dispose of hazardous materials this Saturday. Communications coordinator with the city, Paige Tembolt.
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1: Tembolt says the day includes a partnership with Sarcan, as the city's not equipped to dispose of or recycle certain materials like electronics and paint, whereas Sarcan is. 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
1: With a team arriving in Weyburn over the past week and just a couple of practices ahead of tonight's season opener, the Weyburn Beavers are looking forward to hosting the Saskatoon Berries tonight at Tom Lang Park. Head coach Cam Williams says the team plans to be involved in as many community events as they can this summer.
6: You'll see the Beavers around a lot. You know, feel free to say hi to them, introduce yourself, and ask where they're from and all that kind of stuff, because they really enjoy that stuff, right? And they like knowing that they can have an impact in the community as well. And, you know, they're not just baseball players, right? They're fantastic human beings. And, you know, it's a group that I know I'm really proud of, and I know that the community here is as well.
1: William says they look forward to reuniting with their home crowd in the stands tonight. First pitch is at 7. The Toronto Blue Jays securing 2 out of 3 from the visiting Miami Marlins yesterday with a tense 2-1 victory. Kazuma Okamoto shook off an early hit-by-pitch to blast a game-winning solo shot in the bottom of the 6th, giving the Jays the edge they needed. Toronto lands in Maryland tonight to kick off a highly anticipated 4-game set against the Baltimore Orioles. It's the first meeting of the season between these division rivals, and both teams are hungry to climb the AL East standings. Lefty Patrick Corbin gets the ball for Toronto in Game 1 tonight with a first pitch at just after 4:30. Catch all the action on Saskatchewan's home of Blue Jays baseball, AM 1190.
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1: Environment Canada has issued an orange heat warning for Weyburn and the surrounding area. Mainly sunny this morning, southeast wind gusting to 40, then 60 near noon, a few clouds this afternoon, and a high of 36 degrees. The clouds will move out late this evening. Southeast wind gusting to 50 and a low of 19. Sunshine in the morning tomorrow with wind picking up from the southeast, gusting to 60. A few clouds in the afternoon and a high of 35. A mix of sun and cloud with a high of 29 on Saturday. cloudy and windy on Sunday with a high of 27 and continued cloud cover on Monday. A good chance of showers and a high of 25 degrees. 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

0: Matchbox 20. A classic hit on Saskatchewan's best music. Hey, check out the Rob Carney in the Morning Facebook page and you'll see the smiling faces of the Waldenburger crew. They just finished seeding. They're on the farm out north of Moose Jaw, northwest of Moose Jaw, between Tuxford and Marquis. Chad Waldenburger running the show.
1: We are second generation on this spot here, but fourth in Saskatchewan farm. It's my dad, myself, my wife, two boys are helpers per se. We're mostly grains and oil seeds and got a bit of laying hens and we just enjoy the lifestyle.
0: And happy to get seeding all finished because they were getting a little worried earlier this month.
1: You know, a little later than what we would typically be seeding, you know, I don't know, 7 to 10 days later than what we would typically finish. But I think with this warm weather and moisture, you know, things will really pop out of the ground and catch up nicely. You know, I'm good with warm weather, but having a blast of a heat oven may not be the best thing, but we'll take what we can get.
0: The weekly crop report from the Ministry of Agriculture comes out later today.
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8: An orange heat warning is in effect for Weyburn and the surrounding area. With sunshine today, a few clouds this afternoon, and windy conditions, and a high of 36 degrees. Clear skies tonight and a low of 19. Continued sunshine tomorrow with some clouds and a relieving breeze once again with a high of 35. And things begin to cool off a little bit this weekend with a mix of sun and cloud on Saturday and a high of 29. 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

0: You're listening to Saskatchewan Spess Music on a sunny, warm Thursday morning. I'm Rob Carney. Seeing lots of people on socials posting pictures of breakfast or coffee on the deck today. It's that kind of beautiful morning. However, it's going to get real warm later on. Matter of fact, Environment Canada has upgraded the heat warning from yellow to orange. Much of central and southern Saskatchewan up in the 35-degree range today. No weather data from yesterday for Saskatchewan, but we did break a ton of records on Tuesday. 9 record highs were set on Tuesday, including Coronach 35.5. That broke a record from 1969. East End hit 32.4 on Tuesday. The old record had stood since 1934. Assiniboia, Elbow, Kindersley, Lloydminster, Lucky Lake, Maple Creek, Rockland all broke records on Tuesday. And by the way, yesterday, Moose Jaw was the provincial and Canadian hotspot at 35.3 degrees.
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2: Communications coordinator with the City of Weyburn, Paige Tembolt, shares on Household Hazardous Waste Day coming up this Saturday. And Raven Dare with Envision Counseling and Support Center is encouraging registration for the Par for a Purpose golf tournament coming up next Saturday. We'll have it all coming up in just a few. Stay tuned.
3: Conservative Shadow Minister for Agriculture and Agri-Food, John Barlow, says opposition to federal research station closures is unanimous across the ag sector. The Liberals announced the closure of 3 research stations and 4 satellite research farms earlier in the year. Barlow says after weeks of House of Commons Ag Committee hearings, farmers, scientists, and industry groups all agree the decision is wrong.
4: It was unanimous from every agriculture stakeholder we had, every agriculture expert we had at committee, that these closures are a very bad policy decision. This was clearly not well thought out by the government. They did not do their due diligence in terms of the ramifications of these closures. And one of the recommendations that we had from our report and our study that we've submitted to the government is that the Liberal government halt this decision to close these research centers and keep them open.
3: For Golden West, I'm Glendalee Allen Vossler.
5: It's cone season at McDonald's, which means vanilla cones are $1 each plus tax in the McDonald's app all summer long. 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
1: Rob Carney in the morning.
0: With a man who got his first guitar at the age of 11 when he was growing up in Lynn Lake, Manitoba. He's Tom Cochran. This is No Regrets. Saskatchewan's best music.

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1: Good morning. I'm Marna McManus. The provincial legislature wrapped up the spring session earlier this month, marking the first session for Weyburn-Bengough MLA Mike Weger since being appointed Minister of Community Safety and Minister responsible for the Saskatchewan Public Safety Association. He says the role required spending time with law enforcement agencies across the province.
2: The thing is, it's such a joy for me to attend those events. And being Minister of Community Safety, getting to interact with the women and men in law enforcement in our province, and just seeing the great work that they do, the dedication they have to their job, and really the desire to just make their community a safer and better place to live.
1: Throughout the spring session, Weger invited many prominent members of the community to the ledge, including Monica Osborne, Executive Director of the Weyburn Chamber of Commerce, Dwight McMillan, Cody Mapes, and Ed Fisher of the Weyburn Red Wings, along with the Weyburn Youth Council. Multiple cases of people refusing to leave private property were handled by the Weyburn Police Service last week. Deputy Chief Shane St. John says whenever a person is asked to leave a private property, they must comply.
3: The people in every incident was cooperative once we arrived. Too bad they had to wait for us to come before they cooperated. I think some people don't realize that when you're asked to leave private property, you have to leave. You can't argue your way into staying. If someone wants you gone due to your behavior, you have to leave.
1: St. John says when these matters occur, it's best to get police involved, as attempting to remove someone forcefully can be unsafe and can escalate the situation even more. The City of Weyburn will host Household Hazardous Waste Day this Saturday at the Public Works Fleet Storage Building. Residents can drop off hazardous household materials to be safely dealt with for free. Communications Coordinator Paige Tembolt says the annual event is important to public safety.
4: We don't want those kind of materials in our landfill. We definitely want those materials to be disposed of properly within the community. We don't really want them being stored at people's houses if they're not in use for a purpose. So it's just a good opportunity for people to kind of go through their garages, their sheds, especially around this springtime of year when everyone's cleaning up.
1: Temple encourages residents to check the city website for a complete list of accepted materials. The Par for a Purpose golf tournament is coming up June 7th to raise funds for Envision Counseling and Support Center. Raven Dare says the $150 registration fee includes 18 holes of golf, a power cart, and a turkey dinner.
5: 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And Main Prize is such a beautiful course, and the weather forecast is looking really good for us right now.
1: The dinner, silent auction, and a live auction will be held in Peterson Place following the tournament. 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
1: The Weyburn Beavers open up their season tonight at Tom Lang Park. Head coach Cam Williams says they look forward to reuniting with their home crowd in the stands.
6: The players really build off it, right? And yeah, it's awesome to have our everyday crowd, right? And people that, you know, we get to know their names, and they stick around after, you know, big wins and congratulate the players. And like, that stuff really matters. Some of them are there during our batting practice or before our batting practice, right? So it's really cool to see that. But at the same time, you know, we're trying to branch out in the community as well. And you know, we're doing the Beavers in School program again, right? So we want to kind of reach out to that next wave of everyday Beaver fans.
1: The Beavers host the Saskatoon Berries tonight with a first pitch at 7. The Toronto Blue Jays wrapping up their home stand with a hard-fought series victory over the Miami Marlins yesterday at Rogers Centre when the Jays squeezed out a tight 2-1 win. Kevin Gausman was stellar on the bump, and off-season addition Kazuma Okamoto provided the fireworks with a clutch go-ahead home run in the sixth inning to seal the deal. The Jays are heading south to Baltimore today for a crucial four-game division clash with the Orioles at Camden Yards. Southpaw Patrick Corbin will be on the mound to set the tone with a first pitch just after 4:30. You can catch all the action on Saskatchewan's home of Blue Jays baseball, AM 1190.
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1: Environment Canada has issued an orange heat warning for Weyburn and the surrounding area. Mainly sunny this morning, southeast wind gusting to 40, then 60 near noon, a few clouds this afternoon, and a high of 36 degrees. The clouds will move out late this evening. Southeast wind gusting to 50 and a low of 19. Sunshine in the morning tomorrow with wind picking up from the southeast, gusting to 60. A few clouds in the afternoon and a high of 35. A mix of sun and cloud with a high of 29 on Saturday. Cloudy and windy on Sunday with a high of 27. And continued cloud cover on Monday. A good chance of showers and a high of 25 degrees. 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

0: Saskatchewan Space Music. Thursday morning, we always check the Lotto 649 numbers on Thursday morning. Well, I check out the prize details is what I do. 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One person in BC, two in Ontario, matched 5 of 6 plus the bonus, so they're going to get a little over 66 grand. No Lotto luck in Saskatchewan. In Lotto 649 last night, somebody in Quebec matched the gold ball number, $1 million for them. Up next, Lotto Max. 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
2: An orange heat warning is in effect for Weyburn and the surrounding area. With sunshine today, a few clouds this afternoon, and windy conditions, and a high of 36 degrees. Clear skies tonight and a low of 19. Continued sunshine tomorrow with some clouds and a relieving breeze once again with a high of 35. And things begin to cool off a little bit this weekend with a mix of sun and cloud on Saturday and a high of 29. 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

0: Coulda, woulda, shoulda, coulda been a lady. It's April Wine on Saskatchewan's Best Music. Throwback Thursday on the Daily Commentary today. We're throwing it back 40 years to the summer of 1986. Where were you in the summer of 1986? Think about that and stick around for Carney's comments.
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1: Rob Carney in the morning. Carney's comments.
0: It's Throwback Thursday. Just a minute to remember the good old days. It was a comment on a Facebook post that sparked today's commentary. I posted a photo of a local farm family on the Rob Carney in the Morning page, and the guy who hired me at CHAB Moose Jaw commented, "Dude, I can still see you hunched over a computer as CHAB's new reporter, and I smile when I remember how excited you seem to be back home in Moose Jaw." I replied, "Computer? Typewriter?" That was 40 years ago this summer, 1986. It seems like yesterday. And here I am, playing a role I truly enjoy, and working with people who, for the most part, are all younger than me. There are times I feed off their youthful exuberance and rely on a number of them to help me with the ever-changing technology. It's also rewarding to draw on my frame of reference and assist my coworkers with direction and advice from time to time. Oh, I tried getting a real job once. I didn't like it. I was gone for 5 months, and management hadn't replaced me yet. I think they knew I'd be back. Anyway, thanks for listening. I'm Rob Carney.

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1: Good morning. I'm Marna McManus. The province recently wrapping up a spring session of legislature. Weyburn Ben Goff MLA Mike Weaker reflects on the experience, noting the completion of the Weyburn General Hospital as a highlight.
2: I had the opportunity to do a tour with some of my colleagues of the newly constructed hospital, and all I can say is it's absolutely amazing. It's well overdue for our city. It's going to be just great. It's going to be great for the people that need care. It's going to be great for the people that are working in that facility.
1: Before the fall session begins in October, Weaker says he has a full schedule this summer with appearances at multiple events around the constituency, including the Chamber Summer Parade in Weyburn and the Homecoming Parade in Lang. Weaker says he'll also continue his work as Minister of Community Safety, meeting with municipal leadership and enforcement organizations across the province. The Weyburn Police Service were on the scene of multiple incidents last week involving people refusing to leave private property when asked to do so. Deputy Chief Shane St. John says there are numerous reasons why these situations occur.
3: Sometimes just high emotions. It could just be what's occurring in the business. Sometimes it is due to alcohol. It has a lot of different factors.
1: He says the best course of action is to get the police involved.
3: It was good that they called us and didn't try to take matters into their own hands. Try to force people to leave. We never recommend that, of course, but these all worked out.
1: In all recent cases, police were able to

0: successfully de-escalate the situations, and the people involved left without further incident. An important part of spring cleaning is ensuring unused hazardous materials are removed from homes and garbages. One way to get rid of these items is through the city's annual Household Hazardous Waste Day coming up this Saturday. Communications coordinator Paige Tembolt encourages residents to be aware of accepted and non-accepted items.
1: There is accepted materials and non-accepted materials as well. So the City of Weyburn website has a great detailed list of what is accepted, but highlighting some of the unaccepted materials, looking at things like the paint, electronics, oil. Paint and electronics can go to Sarcan. They have the system to dispose and recycle of those properly.
0: Tembolt says the event is an important part of keeping the community safe. Envision Counseling and Support Center will host the second annual Par for a Purpose golf tournament next Saturday at Main Prize Regional Park. Raven Dare says they had heavy wind during last year's event.
2: We still had over 60 golfers out on the course. So it just shows that when you are supporting a good cause, folks are willing to just come out and have as good of a time as they possibly can.
0: The $150 registration includes 18 holes of golf, a power cart, and a turkey dinner to follow.
2: We welcome you into the Peterson Place. We will have a turkey dinner. The bar will be open there. And then we will have those other events taking place. So that silent auction and the live auction.
0: For these stories and more, visit discoverweyburn.com.
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0: With the team arriving in Weyburn over the past week and just a couple of practices ahead of tonight's season opener, the Weyburn Beavers are looking forward to hosting the Saskatoon Berries tonight at Tom Lang Park. Head coach Cam Williams says the team plans to be involved in as many community events as they can this summer.
4: You'll see the Beavers around a lot. You know, feel free to say hi to them, introduce yourself, and ask where they're from and all that kind of stuff, because they really enjoy that stuff, right? And they like knowing that they can have an impact in the community as well. And, you know, they're not just baseball players, right? They're fantastic human beings. And, you know, it's a group that I know I'm really proud of, and I know that the community here is as well.
0: Williams says they look forward to reuniting with their home crowd in the stands tonight. First pitch is at 7. The Toronto Blue Jays securing 2 out of 3 from the visiting Miami Marlins yesterday with a tense 2-1 victory. Kazuma Okamoto shook off an early hit-by-pitch to blast a game-winning solo shot in the bottom of the 6th, giving the Jays the edge they needed. Toronto lands in Maryland tonight to kick off a highly anticipated 4-game set against the Baltimore Orioles. It's the first meeting of the season between these division rivals, and both teams are hungry to climb the AL East standings. Lefty Patrick Corbin gets the ball for Toronto in Game 1 tonight, with a first pitch at just after 4:30. Catch all the action on Saskatchewan's home of Blue Jays baseball, AM 1190.
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0: Environment Canada has issued an orange heat warning for Weyburn and the surrounding area. Mainly sunny this morning, southeast wind gusting to 40, then 60 near noon, a few clouds this afternoon, and a high of 36 degrees. The clouds will move out late this evening, southeast wind gusting to 50 and a low of 19. Sunshine in the morning tomorrow with wind picking up from the southeast, gusting to 60. A few clouds in the afternoon and a high of 35. A mix of sun and cloud with a high of 29 on Saturday. Cloudy and windy on Sunday with a high of 27. And continued cloud cover on Monday. A good chance of showers and a high of 25 degrees. 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I'm Marna McManus.
3: Putting a spring in your step all across the flatland. 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Rob Carney in the morning. 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

0: The sign says game night tonight. That's right. The boys of summer are back. The Western Canadian Baseball League gets fired up tonight right across Saskatchewan and Alberta. All five Saskatchewan-based teams are in action. Weyburn Beavers opening at home tonight against the Saskatoon Berries. Swift Current 57s at home to the Moose Jaw Miller Express. And the Regina Red Sox take on the Mavericks in Medicine Hat. Western Canadian Baseball League action. We'll follow it and we'll have the scores for you tomorrow morning right here on Saskatchewan's best music. In the meantime, you might consider getting out to see some action tonight in Weyburn and Swift Current.
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4: An orange heat warning is in effect for Weyburn and the surrounding area. With sunshine today, a few clouds this afternoon, and windy conditions, and a high of 36 degrees. Clear skies tonight and a low of 19. Continued sunshine tomorrow with some clouds and a relieving breeze once again with a high of 35. And things begin to cool off a little bit this weekend with a mix of sun and cloud on Saturday and a high of 29. 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

0: BTO Saskatchewan's best music. Emergency crews were rolling down the highway in the Kindersley area last night. If you're listening to CFYM 1210 Kindersley or CJYM 1330 Rosetown, I would encourage you to check out the story. It's super hot across Saskatchewan, and some severe weather rolled into west central Saskatchewan last night. A lightning strike hit a power pole, knocked it down. That sparked a fire. Dangerous conditions in west central Saskatchewan. We'll talk about that and more with our Cross Saskatchewan checkup with Cooper Douglas after 9 o'clock. Please stay with me.
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2: Great news for anyone looking to get rid of some toxic garbage from their home, as Household Hazardous Waste Day is coming up this weekend. And in sports, hearing from head coach of the Weyburn Beavers, Cam Williams, ahead of tonight's season opener at Tom Lang Park. 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
1: Good morning. I'm Marna McManus. Weyburn Ben Goff MLA Mike Weger recently concluding his first legislative session as the Minister of Community Safety and the Minister responsible for the SPSA. He says the transition to a role in the Cabinet took some adjustment.
2: The days are a lot more jam-packed with briefings and also preparation, as Cabinet Ministers are required to answer questions in question period. So we have a 25-minute session of question period every day, and you need to be prepared so you're not caught off guard. So it's really about knowing your portfolio and being prepared for the questions that the opposition might send across the way.
1: Throughout the spring session, Weger spent time with law enforcement agencies across the province and had a hand in launching a national police recruitment campaign. Weger says he looks forward to spending more time in his constituency this summer, as well as continuing his work with policing and public safety organizations. Weyburn Police Service are noting an uptick in disturbances involving people refusing to leave private property. Deputy Chief Shane St. John.
3: There was a higher number of people just not really wanting to leave. It could be a business, it could be a drinking establishment, it could be a school for that matter, it could be anything where they had conduct that wasn't warranted and they were asked to leave, refused, then we were called.
1: St. John says all matters were resolved peacefully once officers arrived. He says property owners did the right thing in contacting the police instead of attempting to remove the person themselves. He notes anyone asked to leave a private property is required to do so. The City of Weyburn is making it easy to dispose of hazardous materials this Saturday. Communications Coordinator with the City, Paige Tembolt.
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1: Tembolt says the day includes a partnership with Sarcan, as the city's not equipped to dispose of or recycle certain materials like electronics and paint, whereas Sarcan is. 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
1: Dare says the wrap event in Peterson Place will feature the dinner, a silent auction, and a live auction. 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
1: The Weyburn Beavers open up their season tonight at Tom Lang Park. Head coach Cam Williams says they look forward to reuniting with their home crowd in the stands.
7: The players really build off it, right? And yeah, it's awesome to have our everyday crowd, right? And people that, you know, we get to know their names, and they stick around after, you know, big wins and congratulate the players, and like that stuff really matters. Some of them are there during our batting practice or before our batting practice, right? So it's really cool to see that. But at the same time, you know, we're trying to branch out in the community as well, and you know, we're doing the Beavers in School program again, right? So we want to kind of reach out to that next wave of everyday Beaver fans.
1: The Beavers host the Saskatoon Berries tonight with a first pitch at 7. The Toronto Blue Jays wrapping up their home stand with a hard-fought series victory over the Miami Marlins yesterday at Rogers Centre when the Jays squeezed out a tight 2-1 win. Kevin Gausman was stellar on the bump, and off-season addition Kazuma Okamoto provided the fireworks with a clutch go-ahead home run in the sixth inning to seal the deal. The Jays are heading south to Baltimore today for a crucial four-game division clash with the Orioles at Camden Yards. Southpaw Patrick Corbin will be on the mound to set the tone with a first pitch just after 4:30. You can catch all the action on Saskatchewan's home of Blue Jays baseball, AM 1190.
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1: Environment Canada has issued an orange heat warning for Weyburn and the surrounding area. Mainly sunny this morning, southeast wind gusting to 40, then 60 near noon. A few clouds this afternoon and a high of 36 degrees. The clouds will move out late this evening. Southeast wind gusting to 50 and a low of 19. Sunshine in the morning tomorrow with wind picking up from the southeast, gusting to 60. A few clouds in the afternoon and a high of 35. A mix of sun and cloud with a high of 29 on Saturday. Cloudy and windy on Sunday with a high of 27. And continued cloud cover on Monday. A good chance of showers and a high of 25 degrees. We are gathering all the news of the day and delivering it directly into your inbox. 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I'm Marna McManus.
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0: classic hit from Van Halen. Saskatchewan's best music. Good morning, I'm Rob Kearney. Time for our Cross Saskatchewan checkup with Cooper Douglas from West Central Online and CFYM 1210 Kindersley. Cooper, you guys are under the heat warning in West Central Saskatchewan as well, and it is in fact the heat and severe weather to blame for a fire in Kindersley. A down power line had SAS power crews busy. Tell us that story.
1: Yep, last night the rain started falling and the thunderstorm was soon after. Lightning struck a power pole between Kindersley and Marengo, took out the power. I think SAS Power's first online update was about 9 o'clock. The photo up at West Central Online was taken shortly before that. But yeah, that storm, I'm not sure if maybe they had to delay their work because the storm kept going, but they weren't done working until 1 a.m. The power was restored. So shout out to SAS Power crews and just anyone that has to work in the emergency weather. You know, this crazy weather lately, anytime it's just hot and dry like this, it's susceptible to sparking up. And just going back, I mean, on Tuesday, it's been a hot week around here. I think the heat warning has been on since the start of the week. And so the Kindersley Fire Department, they likely responded to this one yesterday. But going back to Tuesday, they started the day with it was the party program, it's called. They were helping out kids. They were busy with that. But, you know, when duty calls, duty calls. And at 4 o'clock, they started a string of multiple calls that kept them busy throughout the night. And, you know, this time of year, just when the fields are dry, they're always going to have that phone ready. And so just a reminder to anyone out there listening, don't throw that cigarette butt out the window. Make sure you, if you're going through a field, if you're a farmer, if it's hot out, make sure your exhaust isn't hot. And just, you know, maybe clear up some piles that might be susceptible to a lightning strike. If the power pole can go down, that's definitely a reminder that nature can strike at any time.
0: Good advice. And you can find that story, that down power line west of Kindersley, with a spectacular photo at westcentralonline.com. Hey, big weekend coming up. Kindersley rodeo time, hey?
1: Yeah, on a little bit of a lighter note, the West Central Event Center. You know, it wasn't too long ago there was ice on the rink there for the Clippers, but now the dirt's down, the bulls, the chutes are out back. That's my daily dog walking route, so trust me, I know my dogs are going to love when the bulls are in the chutes, tell you that. Actually, I really like rodeo time of year for that. I get to explore with the dogs, but Thursday night, actually, tonight, the rodeo starts. The doors open at 5:30. Rodeo action starts at 7. Same schedule Friday and Saturday. And then there's going to be some fun going on Saturday as well. You can get all those details on the story called Kindersley Indoor Rodeo Returns for Another Western Weekend at the West Central Event Center. That's up on the website.
0: Okay. And before we got on the air, you told me you finally got out for your first round of golf yesterday. How'd you do in that wind?
1: I did pretty good, honestly. I usually shoot for around a 50 on the par 36, finished with a 51, and let me tell you, I was more concerned about the heat before I left the office, and one step out, and those gusts were, apparent, and, you know, you just got to club up, club down, do your best, and I would say I did that, so many more rounds to come.
0: Way to go. Check out West Central Online for the very latest making news in West Central Saskatchewan. And, of course, tune in to listen to Cooper Douglas on CFYM 1210 Kindersley. Have a great day. Have a great weekend. Talk to you next week.
1: Talk to you next week. 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
5: An orange heat warning is in effect for Weyburn and the surrounding area. With sunshine today, a few clouds this afternoon, and windy conditions, and a high of 36 degrees. Clear skies tonight and a low of 19. Continued sunshine tomorrow with some clouds and a relieving breeze once again with a high of 35. And things begin to cool off a little bit this weekend with a mix of sun and cloud on Saturday and a high of 29. 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

0: Rock and roll from Honeymoon Suite on Saskatchewan's Best Music. I'm Rob Carney. Told you earlier this morning that we broke 9 record highs on Tuesday across the province. We just got the fresh data from Environment Canada. 8 more record highs set yesterday, so that's 17 weather records broken over 2 days, Tuesday and Wednesday. Assiniboia, Broadview, Elbow, Last Mountain Lake, Lucky Lake, Rock Glen, Watrous and Weyburn all broke records yesterday. Weyburn, the new record, 34.3. That broke the old record of 30 degrees set in 1969. Hasn't been that warm on May the 27th in Weyburn since 1969. Absolutely remarkable. And interesting to note, Moose Jaw was the Canadian hotspot yesterday at 35.3 degrees. Not even a record.
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5: An orange heat warning is in effect for Weyburn and the surrounding area. With sunshine today, a few clouds this afternoon, and windy conditions, and a high of 36 degrees. Clear skies tonight and a low of 19. Continued sunshine tomorrow with some clouds and a relieving breeze once again with a high of 35. And things begin to cool off a little bit this weekend with a mix of sun and cloud on Saturday and a high of 29. 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

0: A love song from Aerosmith. Saskatchewan's best music. I'm Rob Carney. Hope you enjoy your day. Make sure that you stay out of the heat if you're not feeling well, and make sure you drink lots of water. And if you have to be outdoors for any length of time, you should get the sunscreen on and make sure you got the hat on. Protect yourself from this extreme heat. It's orange warning for heat across most of central and southern Saskatchewan. And this heat wave is expected to last through the weekend. And I see we got some good news here on Facebook. If you're tuned in to CJYM 1330 Rosetown, the Rosetown Leisure Aquatic Center will open up for the season on Saturday. Good news. Public swim from 1 till 6. And then again, Saturday night from 7 till 8:30. All the details on the Town of Rosetown Facebook page. See you tomorrow.
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2: Communications coordinator with the City of Weyburn, Paige Timbolt, shares on Household Hazardous Waste Day coming up this Saturday. And Raven Dare with Envision Counseling and Support Center is encouraging registration for the Par for a Purpose golf tournament coming up next Saturday. We'll have it all coming up in just a few. Stay tuned.
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1: Good morning. I'm Marna McManus. The provincial legislature wrapped up the spring session earlier this month, marking the first session for Weyburn-Benghoff MLA Mike Weger since being appointed Minister of Community Safety and Minister responsible for the Saskatchewan Public Safety Association. He says the role required spending time with law enforcement agencies across the province.
2: The thing is, it's such a joy for me to attend those events. And being Minister of Community Safety, getting to interact with the women and men in law enforcement in our province, and just seeing the great work that they do, the dedication they have to their job, and really the desire to just make their community a safer and better place to live.
1: Throughout the spring session, Weger invited many prominent members of the community to the ledge, including Monica Osborne, Executive Director of the Weyburn Chamber of Commerce, Dwight McMillan, Cody Mapes, and Ed Fisher of the Weyburn Red Wings, along with the Weyburn Youth Council. Multiple cases of people refusing to leave private property were handled by the Weyburn Police Service last week. Deputy Chief Shane St. John says whenever a person is asked to leave a private property, they must comply.
3: The people in every incident was cooperative once we arrived. Too bad they had to wait for us to come before they cooperated. I think some people don't realize that when you're asked to leave private property, you have to leave. You can't argue your way into staying. If someone wants you gone due to your behavior, you have to leave.
1: St. John says when these matters occur, it's best to get police involved, as attempting to remove someone forcefully can be unsafe and can escalate the situation even more. The City of Weyburn will host Household Hazardous Waste Day this Saturday at the Public Works Fleet Storage Building. Residents can drop off hazardous household materials to be safely dealt with for free. Communications Coordinator Paige Tembolt says the annual event is important to public safety.
4: We don't want those kind of materials in our landfill. We definitely want those materials to be disposed of properly within the community. We don't really want them being stored at people's houses if they're not in use for a purpose. So it's just a good opportunity for people to kind of go through their garages, their sheds, especially around this springtime of year when everyone's cleaning up.
1: Temple encourages residents to check the city website for a complete list of accepted materials. The Par for a Purpose golf tournament is coming up June 7th to raise funds for Envision Counseling and Support Center. Raven Dare says the $150 registration fee includes 18 holes of golf, a power cart, and a turkey dinner.
5: 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So whether you're an avid golfer or just out for laughs and good company, everyone is welcome here. And Main Prize is such a beautiful course, and the weather forecast is looking really good for us right now.
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1: With a team arriving in Weyburn over the past week and just a couple of practices ahead of tonight's season opener, the Weyburn Beavers are looking forward to hosting the Saskatoon Berries tonight at Tom Lang Park. Head coach Cam Williams says the team plans to be involved in as many community events as they can this summer.
7: You'll see the Beavers around a lot. You know, feel free to say hi to them, introduce yourself, and ask where they're from and all that kind of stuff, because they really enjoy that stuff, right? And they like knowing that they can have an impact in the community as well. And, you know, they're not just baseball players, right? They're fantastic human beings. And, you know, it's a group that I know I'm really proud of, and I know that the community here is as well.
1: Williams says they look forward to reuniting with their home crowd in the stands tonight. First pitch is at 7. The Toronto Blue Jays securing 2 out of 3 from the visiting Miami Marlins yesterday with a tense 2-1 victory. Kazuma Okamoto shook off an early hit-by-pitch to blast a game-winning solo shot in the bottom of the 6th, giving the Jays the edge they needed. Toronto lands in Maryland tonight to kick off a highly anticipated 4-game set against the Baltimore Orioles. It's the first meeting of the season between these division rivals, and both teams are hungry to climb the AL East standings. Lefty Patrick Corbin gets the ball for Toronto in Game 1 tonight, with a first pitch at just after 4:30. Catch all the action on Saskatchewan's home of Blue Jays baseball, AM 1190.
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1: Environment Canada has issued an orange heat warning for Weyburn and the surrounding area. Mainly sunny this morning, southeast wind gusting to 40, then 60 near noon, a few clouds this afternoon, and a high of 36 degrees. The clouds will move out late this evening, southeast wind gusting to 50 and a low of 19. Sunshine in the morning tomorrow with wind picking up from the southeast, gusting to 60. A few clouds in the afternoon and a high of 35. A mix of sun and cloud with a high of 29 on Saturday. Cloudy and windy on Sunday with a high of 27 and continued cloud cover on Monday. A good chance of showers and a high of 25 degrees. 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
8: An orange heat warning is in effect for Weyburn and the surrounding area. With sunshine today, a few clouds this afternoon, and windy conditions, and a high of 36 degrees. Clear skies tonight and a low of 19. Continued sunshine tomorrow with some clouds and a relieving breeze once again with a high of 35. And things begin to cool off a little bit this weekend with a mix of sun and cloud on Saturday and a high of 29. 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
4: An orange heat warning is in effect for Weyburn and the surrounding area. With sunshine today, a few clouds this afternoon, and windy conditions, and a high of 36 degrees. Clear skies tonight and a low of 19. Continued sunshine tomorrow with some clouds and a relieving breeze once again with a high of 35. And things begin to cool off a little bit this weekend with a mix of sun and cloud on Saturday and a high of 29. 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
2: 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November, $772.50, up $4.80. Spring wheat, Minneapolis, July, $6.76. Hard red winter wheat, July, $245. Wheat, July, $624.50, up $2. Corn, May, $455. Oats, July, $376.25, down $1. Soybeans, July, $1,192, up $6.75. Soybean meal, July, $332.70, up $2.10. Soybean oil, July, $75.16. Feeder cattle, August, $354.55. Live cattle, June, $251.50. Lean hogs, June, $96.60. The Canadian dollar is 72 cents. And crude oil, West Texas Intermediate, 91.01. For Golden West, I'm Glendalee Allen Vossler.
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1: Good morning. I'm Marna McManus. The provincial legislature wrapped up the spring session earlier this month, marking the first session for Weyburn-Benghoff MLA Mike Weger since being appointed Minister of Community Safety and Minister responsible for the Saskatchewan Public Safety Association. He says the role required spending time with law enforcement agencies across the province.
2: The thing is, it's such a joy for me to attend those events. And being Minister of Community Safety, getting to interact with the women and men in law enforcement in our province, and just seeing the great work that they do, the dedication they have to their job, and really the desire to just make their community a safer and better place to live.
1: Throughout the spring session, Weger invited many prominent members of the community to the ledge, including Monica Osborne, Executive Director of the Weyburn Chamber of Commerce, Dwight McMillan, Cody Mapes, and Ed Fisher of the Weyburn Red Wings, along with the Weyburn Youth Council. Multiple cases of people refusing to leave private property were handled by the Weyburn Police Service last week. Deputy Chief Shane St. John says whenever a person is asked to leave a private property, they must comply.
3: The people in every incident was cooperative once we arrived. Too bad they had to wait for us to come before they cooperated. I think some people don't realize that when you're asked to leave private property, you have to leave. You can't argue your way into staying. If someone wants you gone due to your behavior, you have to leave.
1: St. John says when these matters occur, it's best to get police involved, as attempting to remove someone forcefully can be unsafe and can escalate the situation even more. The City of Weyburn will host Household Hazardous Waste Day this Saturday at the Public Works Fleet Storage Building. Residents can drop off hazardous household materials to be safely dealt with for free. Communications Coordinator Paige Tembolt says the annual event is important to public safety.
4: We don't want those kind of materials in our landfill. We definitely want those materials to be disposed of properly within the community. We don't really want them being stored at people's houses if they're not in use for a purpose. So it's just a good opportunity for people to kind of go through their garages, their sheds, especially around this springtime of year when everyone's cleaning up.
1: Tembolt encourages residents to check the city website for a complete list of accepted materials. Envision Counseling and Support Center will host the second annual Par for a Purpose golf tournament next Sunday at Main Prize Regional Park. Raven Dare says they had heavy wind during last year's event.
5: We still had over 60 golfers out on the course, so it just shows that when you are supporting a good cause, folks are willing to just come out and have as good of a time as they possibly can.
1: The $150 registration includes 18 holes of golf, a power cart, and a turkey dinner to follow.
5: We welcome you into the Peterson Place. We will have a turkey dinner, the bar will be open there, and then we will have those other events taking place, so that silent auction and the live auction.
1: For these stories and more, visit discoverweyburn.com.
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1: The Weyburn Beavers open up their season tonight at Tom Lang Park. Head coach Cam Williams says they look forward to reuniting with their home crowd in the stands.
7: The players really build off it, right? And yeah, it's awesome to have our everyday crowd, right? And people that, you know, we get to know their names, and they stick around after, you know, big wins and congratulate the players. And like, that stuff really matters. Some of them are there during our batting practice or before our batting practice, right? So it's really cool to see that. But at the same time, you know, we're trying to branch out in the community as well. And you know, we're doing the Beavers in School program again, right? So we want to kind of reach out to that next wave of everyday Beaver fans.
1: The Beavers host the Saskatoon Berries tonight with a first pitch at 7. The Toronto Blue Jays wrapping up their home stand with a hard-fought series victory over the Miami Marlins yesterday at Rogers Centre when the Jays squeezed out a tight 2-1 win. Kevin Gausman was stellar on the bump, and off-season addition Kazuma Okamoto provided the fireworks with a clutch go-ahead home run in the sixth inning to seal the deal. The Jays are heading south to Baltimore today for a crucial four-game division clash with the Orioles at Camden Yards. Southpaw Patrick Corbin will be on the mound to set the tone with a first pitch just after 4:30. You can catch all the action on Saskatchewan's home of Blue Jays baseball, AM 1190.
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1: Environment Canada has issued an orange heat warning for Weyburn and the surrounding area. Mainly sunny this morning, southeast wind gusting to 40, then 60 near noon, a few clouds this afternoon, and a high of 36 degrees. The clouds will move out late this evening, southeast wind gusting to 50 and a low of 19. Sunshine in the morning tomorrow with wind picking up from the southeast, gusting to 60. A few clouds in the afternoon and a high of 35. A mix of sun and cloud with a high of 29 on Saturday. Cloudy and windy on Sunday with a high of 27. And continued cloud cover on Monday. A good chance of showers and a high of 25 degrees. 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
4: An orange heat warning is in effect for Weyburn and the surrounding area. With sunshine today, a few clouds this afternoon, and windy conditions, and a high of 36 degrees. Clear skies tonight and a low of 19. Continued sunshine tomorrow with some clouds and a relieving breeze once again with a high of 35. And things begin to cool off a little bit this weekend with a mix of sun and cloud on Saturday and a high of 29. 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
4: An orange heat warning is in effect for Wayburn and the surrounding area. With sunshine today, a few clouds this afternoon, and windy conditions, and a high of 36 degrees. Clear skies tonight and a low of 19. Continued sunshine tomorrow with some clouds and a relieving breeze once again with a high of 35. And things begin to cool off a little bit this weekend with a mix of sun and cloud on Saturday and a high of 29. 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
1: The Weyburn Police Service assisting a local resident after a report from a concerned citizen. Deputy Chief Shane St. John has more coming up. 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
1: Good afternoon. I'm Natasha Weeb. The Weyburn Police Service assisted an elderly woman last week after a citizen reported concerns for her well-being. Deputy Chief Shane St. John.
2: I really want to thank the citizen for recognizing that someone clearly was in some distress. They tried to help the individual realize that there is more going on than called us.
1: Police were able to determine who the woman's family was, and she was brought back into their care. St. John encourages residents to check in on people if they appear confused or disoriented, saying it can be as simple as asking how they're doing and if they're okay. Ticketed events during the Saskatchewan Oil and Gas Show next week are nearly sold out. Show manager Monica Osborne says registration is required for the safety stand-down breakfast, even though it's free to attend.
3: A new feature that we brought in at the last show, and we're bringing in the grizzly dude, and he was a grizzly bear attack survivor. So just hearing his story is going to be so impactful, and you know, just maybe taking that extra few moments in your morning to make sure that at the end of the day, you're coming home safe to your family.
1: The oil show will run next Wednesday and Thursday at the exhibition grounds. The weekly crop report from the Saskatchewan Ministry of Environment says Southeast farmers now have 61% of the crop in the ground. Marna McManus has more.
4: With the weather improving last week, seeding progressed 20% from the previous week. However, it's still below the five-year average of 68%. Not a lot of rain falling in the Weyburn area last week, but some areas in the region saw 45 to 60 millimeters. To support crop development, producers are hopeful for a widespread rain event following seeding completion. As seeding operations finish up, farmers will be moving into post-seeding activities such as land rolling. For Discover Weyburn News, I'm Marna McManus.
1: The City of Weyburn is encouraging residents to take advantage of the cool-down benefits at the Weyburn Leisure Center's outdoor pool. Communications Coordinator Paige Tenbold says there's also an option for those who want to cool down without swimming.
5: The Young Fellows Spray Park is operational as of right now. We're still waiting for the River Park Spray Park to have some of the seasonal maintenance and repairs be completed. Over winter, we can get some harsh weather, which can create a little bit of damage. So that one's still being worked on by our crews, but I have seen lots of people over at Don Mitchell at the Young Fellows Spray Park. So we encourage people to go there and cool down, especially during these hot days.
1: Tenbold says the outdoor pool schedule can be found on the city's website. For these stories and more, visit discoverweyburn.com.
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1: The wait is over for local baseball fans. The Weyburn Beavers are back at Tom Lang Park tonight, hosting the Saskatoon Berries to open the 2026 Western Canadian Baseball League season. Head coach Cam Williams says fans will recognize some returning talent.
6: The one, Braden Mancourt, it's his fifth year back. You know, been with the organization every year post-COVID, so he absolutely loves it here. And actually, we're lucky enough to have his little brother coming out with us too, Owen Mancourt, who came out for the last 2 weeks of the season before he went off to college. Having the two brothers there, there's a pretty interesting dynamic. They're pretty funny guys. And we also have Robert Gurney back behind the plate for a fourth year, and you know, he's turned himself into one of the best defensive catchers in this league.
1: Williams is also optimistic about the new faces on the bench, like Reinhardt University pitcher Logan Lynch, who will have the start for the Beavers tonight. The game begins at 7 p.m. There is one game on deck in Weyburn Minor Lacrosse tonight. The U-17 Weyburn Panther Drilling Thrashers are on the road to Moose Jaw to face the Mustangs. The Thrashers are 3-1 in the season so far, while the Mustangs have spent some more time on the floor, with 8 wins recorded in the season so far. The game begins in Moose Jaw at 7.
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1: A heat warning is in effect for the Weyburn area. A mix of sun and clouds in the sky this afternoon with south wind gusting to 60, high 36. Clearing up late this evening with wind shifting southeast gusting to 50 and a low of 19. Sunshine tomorrow with some clouds moving in the afternoon. Wind southeast gusting to 60 with a high of 35. A mix of sun and clouds on Saturday with a high of 29. Windy on Sunday with cloudy skies and a high of 27. And Monday will be cloudy with a good chance of showers and high of 25. 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
7: Any farmer will tell you crop prices are under pressure. and operating costs are going up. But we now have some numbers showing the impact those forces had on producers' income statements for last year. Stats Canada has just updated its net income figures for 2025, and there's no doubt farm cash flows were squeezed for those in crop production across the country. Here in Saskatchewan, we did set records for production, though, of certain crops, and that improved the scoreboard a bit. Total receipts exceeded $21 billion last year. That was down slightly from 2024, and expenses were $500 million higher. That $21 billion figure put us third among the provinces in terms of gross revenue, but after expenses, we outperformed everybody in the country. Now, that's the accounting part of the story. A good chunk of last year's contribution to net income is still in the bin, as inventory levels rose sharply because of the large crop volume. But even so, farm net income in Saskatchewan still surpassed $5 billion last year. I'm Paul Martin.
8: Potash is one of the three components, along with nitrogen and phosphorus, when it comes to crop production. Nutrien has six potash mines in Saskatchewan, and all work closely with the pilot plant in Saskatoon. Established in 1981, the plant tests and analyzes thousands of ore samples annually. There's plenty of collaboration and communication between the pilot plant and each potash mine. Mark Buchinski is the pilot plant director.
9: We have ideas, we take them to the sites and see if it's something that they feel would be beneficial to them. And they also come up with problems and bring them to us and say, hey, can you help us find solutions to these problems? And that relationship and collaboration with the sites is what makes a facility like this be successful.
8: The pilot plant ensures a consistent, dependable fertilizer supply. For Golden West, I'm Glendalee Allen Vossler.
10: 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Just call the Weyburn Livestock Exchange to get them booked in. 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We all talk about cattle prices being at record levels, and they are, but this is not the top yet. There are lots of people predicting that calf prices this fall will be higher than they are now. And barring any political interference, I agree, if we're just depending on supply and demand, this market will hold for a decade. 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
8: Today on the Prairie Ag Wire, Conservative Shadow Minister for Agriculture and Agri-Food, John Barlow, says opposition to federal research station closures is unanimous across the agriculture sector. The Liberals announcing the closure of three research stations and four satellite research farms earlier this year. Barlow says after weeks of Ag Committee hearings, farmers, scientists, and industry groups all agree the decision is wrong.
11: It was unanimous from every agriculture stakeholder we had, every agriculture expert we had at the committee, that these closures are a very bad policy decision. This was clearly not well thought out by the government. They did not do their due diligence in terms of the ramifications of these closures. And one of the recommendations that we had from our report and our study that we've submitted to the government is that the Liberal government halt this decision to close these research centers and keep them open. Now our job is to find alternatives. The government needs to cut some costs or look at this argument as an investment. Every dollar that they put into research, $63 in economic growth as a result of that, and there's not too many industries that can make that claim.
8: He says a nationwide push is underway to pressure the Liberals to reverse course and keep the centers open, noting it will cause long-term, irreversible damage to Canada's agricultural research capacity, food security, and food production. Updating seeding progress across the prairies. Alberta farmers are making steady progress, but they're still playing catch-up with seeding, as just over 53% of the provincial crop is in. The South is leading the way at nearly 80% complete, while cooler temperatures, wind, and excess moisture are slowing progress in northern regions. Spring wheat and dry peas are the most advanced, but canola and oats continue to lag. Emergence is also behind normal at just 13%, And while recent rains have helped in some areas, moisture conditions remain uneven across the province. Moving into Saskatchewan, seeding is now 52% complete. That's still well behind normal and the five-year average of 74%. The Southwest leading the way at 74% done, followed by the West Central region at 69%. Meantime, progress remains slow in the East Central and Northeast regions, where less favorable conditions have limited field work. Pulse crops like lentils and field peas are furthest ahead, while oil seeds, especially canola, continue to lag. Crop development across the province is also behind normal, with many acres still needing warmer weather to catch up. In Manitoba, seeding progress made a big jump over the past week. Oilseed specialist and this week's Crop Report editor, Sonia Wilson, says cooler spring conditions have slowed progress compared to last year. But overall, seeding is still tracking close to average, with 55% of the provincial crop now in the ground. That's compared to 85% at this time last year and the five-year average of 68%. Wilson notes as crops start to emerge, producers will want to be looking for early season pests.
12: As we have some of the earliest seeded canola fields just starting to emerge, we do know that flea beetles are out. And so I would just definitely take a look at those fields because they will be the first up and most likely the flea beetles will find them.
8: She notes they've had some reports of cutworm damage and encourages producers to scout fields closely as crops emerge. And we're going to be seeing some extreme temperatures over the prairies in the next few days. The number of RMs issuing fire bans is growing after just a few days of hot, windy conditions. Be sure to check the situation in your RM or county. Hot temperatures and windy conditions over the next few days will not help the situation. It's expected that we'll see additional fire bans being put in place. For Golden West, I'm Glendale Allen Vossler.
13: 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It's Brett Jensen reporting from the Swift Current Yards. 375 head on offer this Tuesday, and here's how it went. Good cows trading from 250 to 265. The medium cows, $1.70 up to 250. The good bulls, they were trading up to 305 a pound. The heiferettes, they were trading from 325 to 375. Good open heifers trading up to 445. Per pound. 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That'll be next Thursday, June the 4th at 9:30 a.m. We're expecting 1,500 head of feeder cattle on offer, featuring lots of good open replacement heifers on offer. 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
15: 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With the increase of Alberta separatism stories hitting the news, could this drive the direction of the Canadian dollar? Key commodities like crude oil, natural gas, lumber, canola, and wheat have historically had a major influence on the Canadian dollar compared to the U.S. dollar. So too has the differential between Bank of Canada and U.S. Federal Reserve interest rates. But sometimes it's outsized sentiment flows that push a currency one way or another. So when global investors from major international financial centers like London, Switzerland, Japan, and New York hear about potential economic risk, political uncertainty, and social instability in Canada, they may decide to move capital elsewhere. Bottom line, a currency is the global barometer for a country. Depending on how this process goes and how investors react, perhaps we are seeing some of the beginning effects of what a potential Alberta separation could mean for our currency. For currency risk management and trading strategies, please connect with me at daviderwin.com or 204-918-2734. 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
18: Most of the excessive wind and heat that was noted across Saskatchewan yesterday will be cut down quite a bit today, but it's still going to be a very warm summer-like day. I'm meteorologist Drew Lerner for the Golden West Radio Network. The wind gusts yesterday in the 70 to 80 kilometer per hour range, a few spots, maybe even a little bit higher than that, accompanied by temperatures in the 30s, and it was just a crazy blast furnace type day. And today we're going to see more heat and a little bit less wind. We'll probably cut those wind gusts down by about a third, and it looks like the windy conditions will be mostly in the eastern part of Saskatchewan and western Manitoba. So some gusts maybe into the 40 to 50, 55 kilometer per hour range. There might be something a little bit greater once in a while, but I don't think we'll see anything above 60 as we go forward through the day today. Still windy and still hot, and we're still going to be seeing a bit of a dry down taking place across many areas. Now, we do have a chance for a few spotty showers today. I don't expect the precipitation to be well organized or even very significant in light of the dry and warm conditions that are prevailing. I think that for any shower that pops up is going to be lost to evaporation fairly quickly, and it's not going to have much of an influence on farming activity or travel across the region. Now, as we get out into the heart of the day on Friday, we'll have the winds increasing again a little bit. I think it'll be a lot windier, though, down into the U.S., in the western Dakotas, but I think some of that wind will come up into Saskatchewan as well. A deepening low pressure center will form in western Alberta on Saturday or Friday night, and it looks like there'll be a second low that will form over Montana that will occur as we go Saturday into Sunday, and that's the low pressure system that will bring some significant rains to Alberta and the far westernmost part of Saskatchewan as we get into the heart of the weekend. This upper level low pressure system will become very impressive as we go from Sunday into Monday, and we'll see showers and thunderstorms again, most significant in Alberta, but western Saskatchewan will come up with some significant moisture too. Some of the moisture totals by Monday night will likely run in the range of a half to 1.5 inches. That's 13 to 38 millimeters. There could be some totals that get over 40 millimeters. We'll watch that system pretty closely. The eastern part of the province and in neighboring Manitoba will not be seeing much more than erratic light shower activity through through Monday morning. I think the overall coverage will probably be around 50%, and moisture totals will run up to about 8 millimeters. The precipitation will increase in some of those eastern areas as we go from Monday night into Tuesday, but most of the significant rains will be all lost to the areas in the western prairies. Our temperatures will come down a little bit, too, as we finish out the first part of next week. For the Golden West Radio Network, I'm meteorologist Drew Lerner.
0: 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You'll hear news, sports, weather, community events, and we'll keep it fun. 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
4: The heat warning in effect over the region has been bumped up to orange with forecasted highs closer to 40 than 30. Today we'll see a mix of sun and clouds in the sky with wind gusting to 60 and a high of 36. Clearing up late this evening with wind gusting to 50 and a low of 19. Sunshine tomorrow with clouds moving in the afternoon, wind gusting to 60 with a high of 35, and sunshining through the clouds on Saturday with a high of 29. Sun or storm, find the area's official forecast and stream us anywhere on the Discover Weyburn app. I'm Natasha Weeb.
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1: A look at the latest seeding progress in the Southeast as the province releases the latest crop report. Marna McManus has more coming up. 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
1: Good afternoon. I'm Natasha Weeb. The Weyburn Police Service received a report of an elderly woman in distress last week when a citizen reported his concerns. Deputy Chief Shane St. John.
2: We were able to gather enough information to sort of realize where this person's daughter may be working. And then we were able to identify the family and where she lives and got her back home safely.
1: St. John says the citizen did the right thing by contacting police and encourages people to take action when they have concerns for the well-being of people in the community. He says simply asking if they're okay can go a long way. The Grizzly Dude, Jeremy Evans, will be speaking next Thursday during the Saskatchewan Oil and Gas Show. Show manager Monica Osborne says he got the title from surviving a bear attack, and his impactful story centers around safety.
3: You know, that's the message that the safety standalone breakfasts are really all about, is making sure our oil and gas industry workers are coming home to their family at the end of the day, and just taking that extra few moments to prepare yourself in the morning can always help make you come home at night.
1: Osborne says while the safety standdown breakfast is free to attend, registration is required. Producers here in the Southeast making seeding progress this past week. Here's Marna McManus with more.
4: According to the weekly crop report from the Saskatchewan Ministry of Agriculture, Southeast farmers now have 61% of the crop in the ground. For cereal crops, durum is now 84% seeded, and for pulse crops, field peas are at 89% seeded. Significant rainfall recorded in the region has resulted in mostly adequate topsoil moisture conditions, and some producers are reporting minor damage from flooding, wind, and frost. Reports of flea beetle and gopher activity were noted this week, with some producers taking control measures. For Discover Weyburn News, I'm Marna McManus.
1: The Weyburn Leisure Center's outdoor pool opened up last week, and communications coordinator Paige Tenbold says they'll be bringing back the sponsored swims on Mondays, Wednesdays, and Fridays.
5: It's a great opportunity for families to cool down during the summer. A nice service that the community is supporting with that free entry. And they're busy. We see lots of people getting there right on time to find their spot on the green space out in the outdoor space of the pool. And just an all around good opportunity here in Weyburn for people to spend some time outdoors while cooling down.
1: Tenbolt notes kids under 9 need to be accompanied by an adult, with kids under 6 required to have one within arm's reach. For these stories and more, visit discoverweyburn.com.
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1: The Weyburn Beavers kick off the 2026 summer baseball season at home tonight, bringing the heat back to Tom Lang Park, hosting the Saskatoon Berries. Head coach Cam Williams says they're welcoming back some familiar players, with some new talent on the bench as well. He's optimistic about the team's playoff potential this year.
6: I think we do have a really good chance, honestly. This is by far the best roster we've put together the last couple of years. Every year has improved statistically anyways, but this year should be, on paper anyways, the best roster we've put together. So we do have some really good pitching. We got batters and hitters up and down the lineup, 1 through 9, that should be able to leave the ballpark at any time or drive in runs. And yeah, it should be, there's no weak spots whatsoever.
1: First pitch is just after 7. The Toronto Blue Jays opening a new series against the Baltimore Orioles tonight, coming off a series win against the Miami Marlins. The Orioles are just behind the Blue Jays in the standings, with Toronto posting 27 wins and 29 losses this season so far, compared to 26 and 30 for the Orioles. Still, both teams have had a 6-4 record in their last 10 games. Patrick Corbin has a start for Toronto against Chris Bassett for Baltimore. First pitch is at 4:30. Catch all the action on Saskatchewan's home of Blue Jays baseball, AM 1190.
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1: A heat warning is in effect for the Weyburn area. A mix of sun and clouds in the sky this afternoon, with south wind gusting to 60, high 36. Clearing up late this evening with wind shifting southeast gusting to 50 and a low of 19. Sunshine tomorrow with some clouds moving in the afternoon. Wind southeast gusting to 60 with a high of 35. A mix of sun and clouds on Saturday with a high of 29. Windy on Sunday with cloudy skies and a high of 27. And Monday will be cloudy with a good chance of showers and high of 25. 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
6: A heat warning has been in effect in the Weyburn area all week, but has now been upgraded to the orange level with highs in the mid-30s forecasted today and tomorrow. This afternoon, we'll see a mix of sun and clouds in the sky with south wind gusting to 60 and a high of 36. Conditions clearing up late this evening with wind gusting to 50 and a low of 19. Sunshine tomorrow with clouds moving in the afternoon. Wind gusting to 60 and a high of 35. And Saturday, we'll see a mix of sun and clouds and a high of 29. Stay weather ready. 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
7: The heat warning in effect over the region has been bumped up to orange, with forecasted highs closer to 40 than 30. Today we'll see a mix of sun and clouds in the sky, with wind gusting to 60 and a high of 36. Clearing up late this evening with wind gusting to 50 and a low of 19. Sunshine tomorrow with clouds moving in the afternoon, wind gusting to 60 with a high of 35, and sunshining through the clouds on Saturday with a high of 29. Sun or storm, find the area's official forecast and stream us anywhere on the Discover Weyburn app. I'm Natasha Weeb.
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1: The Weyburn Police Service assisting a local resident after a report from a concerned citizen. Deputy Chief Shane St. John has more coming up. 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
1: Good afternoon. I'm Natasha Weeb. The Weyburn Police Service assisted an elderly woman last week after a local resident noticed she appeared confused and disoriented and reported it to police. Deputy Chief Shane St. John commends the caller for bringing it to their attention and encourages other community members to check in on people when they have concerns.
2: If you see someone that really does look confused, looks like maybe they're a little bit lost, it's hard to tell sometimes, but even it's that, just how are you doing today? Are you okay?
1: In this matter, police were able to gain enough information to find out who the woman's family was and return her to their care. W. Brett Wilson will be speaking next week at the Saskatchewan Oil and Gas Show following the presentation of the first ever Keystone Award.
3: He's just been such a huge supporter of the oil and gas industry, and we're just really looking forward to him. He's going to be kind of doing a bit of a fireside chat and, you know, a little bit of a question and answer period at the end. So yeah, we're really looking forward to having all that. Get your tickets, come and enjoy the show. You'll not regret buying that ticket to come.
1: That's show manager Monica Osborne. The oil show is being held at the exhibition grounds next Wednesday and Thursday. Osborne encourages people to get their tickets in advance. 61% of the crops are in the ground as of Monday for producers here in the southeast. Marna McManus has more on the weekly crop report.
4: The Saskatchewan Ministry of Agriculture is reporting the area producers advanced another 20% on seeding last week. However, they are still behind the five-year average of 68%. Most producers are reporting normal crop development in the southeast, with fall cereals currently rated at 70% normal for this time of year, spring cereals around 51%, pulse crops at 56%, and oilseeds at 40%. For Discover Weyburn News, I'm Marna McManus.
1: Many want to cool down this week by taking a dip in a pool. Communications coordinator with the city, Paige Tenbolt, says the Weyburn Leisure Center has a new platform this year for those who want to book a spot in a morning fitness class.
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1: Tenbolt says the Leisure Center's live, up-to-date schedule can be found on the city website. 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
1: The wait is over for local baseball fans. The Weyburn Beavers are back at Tom Lang Park tonight, hosting the Saskatoon Berries to open the 2026 Western Canadian Baseball League season. Head coach Cam Williams says fans will recognize some returning talent.
6: The one, Braden Mancourt, it's his fifth year back. You know, been with the organization every year post-COVID, so he absolutely loves it here. And actually, we're lucky enough to have his little brother coming out with us too, Owen Mancourt, who came out for the last 2 weeks of the season before he went off to college. Having the two brothers there, there's a pretty interesting dynamic. They're pretty funny guys. And we also have Robert Gurney back behind the plate for a fourth year, and you know, he's turned himself into one of the best defensive catchers in this league.
1: Williams is also optimistic about the new faces on the bench, like Reinhardt University pitcher Logan Lynch, who will have the start for the Beavers tonight. The game begins at 7 p.m. There's one game on deck in Weyburn Minor Lacrosse tonight. The U-17 Weyburn Panther Drilling Thrashers are on the road to Moose Jaw to face the Mustangs. The Thrashers are 3-1 in the season so far, while the Mustangs have spent some more time on the floor with 8 wins recorded in the season so far. The game begins in Moose Jaw at 7.
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1: A heat warning is in effect for the Weyburn area. A mix of sun and clouds in the sky this afternoon with south wind gusting to 60, high 36. Clearing up late this evening with wind shifting southeast gusting to 50 and a low of 19. Sunshine tomorrow with some clouds moving in the afternoon. Wind southeast gusting to 60 with a high of 35. A mix of sun and clouds on Saturday with a high of 29. Windy on Sunday with cloudy skies and a high of 27. And Monday will be cloudy with a good chance of showers and high of 25. 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
4: A heat warning has been in effect in the Weyburn area all week, but has now been upgraded to the orange level with highs in the mid-30s forecasted today and tomorrow. This afternoon, we'll see a mix of sun and clouds in the sky with south wind gusting to 60 and a high of 36. Conditions clearing up late this evening with wind gusting to 50 and a low of 19. Sunshine tomorrow with clouds moving in the afternoon, wind gusting to 60 and a high of 35. And Saturday, we'll see a mix of sun and clouds and a high of 29. 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
8: The heat warning in effect over the region has been bumped up to orange, with forecasted highs closer to 40 than 30. Today we'll see a mix of sun and clouds in the sky, with wind gusting to 60 and a high of 36. Clearing up late this evening with wind gusting to 50 and a low of 19. Sunshine tomorrow with clouds moving in the afternoon, wind gusting to 60 with a high of 35. And sunshining through the clouds on Saturday with a high of 29. Sun or storm, find the area's official forecast and stream us anywhere on the Discover Weyburn app. I'm Natasha Weeb.
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1: A look at the latest seeding progress in the southeast as the province releases the latest crop report. Marna McManus has more coming up. 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
2: 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November, $778.30, up $10.60. Spring wheat, Minneapolis, July, $6.76. Hard red winter wheat, July, $244. Wheat, July, $627.75, down $1.75. Corn, May, $4.54, down $1.50. Oats, July, $373, down $4.25. Soybeans, July, $1,192.75, up $7.50. 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Soybean oil, July, $76.46, up $1.20. Feeder cattle, August, $353.67. 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Canadian dollar is 72 cents. And crude oil, West Texas Intermediate, 88.60. For Golden West, I'm Glendale Allen Vossler.
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1: Good afternoon. I'm Natasha Weeb. The Weyburn Police Service assisted an elderly woman last week after a citizen reported concerns for her well-being. Deputy Chief Shane St. John.
2: I really want to thank the citizen for recognizing that someone clearly was in some distress. They tried to help the individual realize that there was more going on than called us.
1: Police were able to determine who the woman's family was, and she was brought back into their care. St. John encourages residents to check in on people if they appear confused or disoriented, saying it can be as simple as asking how they're doing and if they're okay. Ticketed events during the Saskatchewan Oil and Gas Show next week are nearly sold out. Show manager Monica Osborne says registration is required for the safety stand-down breakfast, even though it's free to attend.
3: New feature that we brought in at the last show, and we're bringing in the grizzly dude, and he was a grizzly bear attack survivor. So just hearing his story is going to be so impactful, and you know, just maybe taking that extra few moments in your morning to make sure that at the end of the day you're coming home safe to your family.
1: The oil show will run next Wednesday and Thursday at the exhibition grounds. The weekly crop report from the Saskatchewan Ministry of Agriculture says Southeast farmers now have 61% of the crop in the ground. Marna McManus has more.
4: With the weather improving last week, seeding progressed 20% from the previous week. However, it's still below the five-year average of 68%. Not a lot of rain falling in the Weyburn area last week, but some areas in the region saw 45 to 60 millimeters. To support crop development, producers are hopeful for a widespread rain event following seeding completion. As seeding operations finish up, farmers will be moving into post-seeding activities such as land rolling. For Discover Weyburn News, I'm Marna McManus.
1: The City of Weyburn is encouraging residents to take advantage of the cool-down benefits at the Weyburn Leisure Center's outdoor pool. Communications coordinator Paige Tenbold says there's also an option for those who want to cool down without swimming.
5: The Young Fellows Spray Park is operational as of right now. We're still waiting for the River Park Spray Park to have some of the seasonal maintenance and repairs be completed. Over winter, we can get some harsh weather, which can create a little bit of damage. So that one's still being worked on by our crews, but I have seen lots of people over at Don Mitchell at the Young Fellows Spray Park. So we encourage people to go there and cool down, especially during these hot days.
1: Tenbold says the outdoor pool schedule can be found on the city's website. For these stories and more, visit discoverweyburn.com.
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1: The Weyburn Beavers kick off the 2026 summer baseball season at home tonight, bringing the heat back to Tom Lang Park, hosting the Saskatoon Berries. Head coach Cam Williams says they're welcoming back some familiar players, with some new talent on the bench as well. He's optimistic about the team's playoff potential this year.
7: I think we do have a really good chance, honestly. This is by far the best roster we've put together the last couple of years. Every year has improved, statistically anyways, but you know, this year should be, on paper anyways, the best roster we've put together. So we do have, you know, some really good pitching. You know, we got batters and hitters up and down the lineup, 1 through 9, that should be able to leave the ballpark at any time or drive in runs. And yeah, it should be, there's no weak spots whatsoever.
1: First pitch is just after 7. The Toronto Blue Jays opening a new series against the Baltimore Orioles tonight, coming off a series win against the Miami Marlins. The Orioles are just behind the Blue Jays in the standings, with Toronto posting 27 wins and 29 losses this season so far, compared to 26 and 30 for the Orioles. Still, both teams have had a 6-4 record in their last 10 games. Patrick Corbin has a start for Toronto against Chris Bassett for Baltimore. First pitch is at 4:30. Catch all the action on Saskatchewan's home of Blue Jays baseball, AM 1190.
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1: A heat warning is in effect for the Weyburn area. A mix of sun and clouds in the sky this afternoon with south wind gusting to 60, high 36. Clearing up late this evening with wind shifting southeast gusting to 50 and a low of 19. Sunshine tomorrow with some clouds moving in the afternoon. Wind southeast gusting to 60 with a high of 35. A mix of sun and clouds on Saturday with a high of 29. Windy on Sunday with cloudy skies and a high of 27. And Monday will be cloudy with a good chance of showers and high of 25. 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

0: the greatest hits of all time. Good afternoon, I'm Ken O'Neill for Barry Weiss. How about this for a new sport? Chess boxing. Pretty much exactly how it sounds. It combines chess and boxing into one competition. Players alternate between rounds of chess and 3-minute rounds of boxing, testing both brains and endurance. It's the only sport where you can lose by checkmate or by getting punched in the head. In just a minute, we'll hear Roxette.
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10: A heat warning has been in effect in the Weyburn area all week, but has now been upgraded to the orange level with highs in the mid-30s forecasted today and tomorrow. This afternoon, we'll see a mix of sun and clouds in the sky with south wind gusting to 60 and a high of 36. Conditions clearing up late this evening with wind gusting to 50 and a low of 19. Sunshine tomorrow with clouds moving in the afternoon. Wind gusting to 60 and a high of 35. And Saturday we'll see a mix of sun and clouds and a high of 29. Stay weather ready, stream us anytime, anywhere by downloading the Discover Weyburn app. I'm Natasha Weeb.
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0: Love it. A rocker from Kim Mitchell. That's Go For Soda. I'm Ken O'Neill. Happy Thursday. 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
14: The heat warning in effect over the region has been bumped up to orange with forecasted highs closer to 40 than 30. Today we'll see a mix of sun and clouds in the sky with wind gusting to 60 and a high of 36. Clearing up late this evening with wind gusting to 50 and a low of 19. Sunshine tomorrow with clouds moving in the afternoon, wind gusting to 60 with a high of 35, and sun shining through the clouds on Saturday with a high of 29. Sun or storm, find the area's official forecast and stream us anywhere on the Discover Weyburn app. I'm Natasha Weeb.
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What a classic. Gordon Lightfoot's Sundown. I'm Ken O'Neill, and the hits just keep on coming. Your music, your memories. Eric Clapton. Here's Layla.

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1: 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Deputy Chief Shane St. John has more coming up. 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
1: Good afternoon. I'm Natasha Weeb. The Weyburn Police Service received a report of an elderly woman in distress last week when a citizen reported his concerns. Deputy Chief Shane St. John.
2: We were able to gather enough information to sort of realize where this person's daughter may be working. And then we were able to identify the family and where she lives and got her back home safely.
1: St. John says the citizen did the right thing by contacting police and encourages people to take action when they have concerns for the well-being of people in the community. He says simply asking if they're okay can go a long way. The Grizzly Dude, Jeremy Evans, will be speaking next Thursday during the Saskatchewan Oil and Gas Show. Show manager Monica Osborne says he got the title from surviving a bear attack, and his impactful story centers around safety.
3: You know, that's the message that the safety standalone breakfasts are really all about, is making sure our oil and gas industry workers are coming home to their family at the end of the day, and just taking that extra few moments to prepare yourself in the morning can always help make you come home at night.
1: Osborne says while the safety stand-down breakfast is free to attend, registration is required. Producers here in the southeast making seeding progress this past week. Here's Marna McManus with more.
4: According to the weekly crop report from the Saskatchewan Ministry of Agriculture, southeast farmers now have 61% of the crop in the ground. For cereal crops, durum is now 84% seeded, and for pulse crops, field peas are at 89% seeded. Significant rainfall recorded in the region has resulted in mostly adequate topsoil moisture conditions, and some producers are reporting minor damage from flooding, wind, and frost. Reports of flea beetle and gopher activity were noted this week, with some producers taking control measures. For Discover Weyburn News, I'm Marna McManus.
1: The Weyburn Leisure Center's outdoor pool opened up last week, and communications coordinator Paige Tenbold says they'll be bringing back the sponsored swims on Mondays, Wednesdays, and Fridays.
5: 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A nice service that the community is supporting with that free entry. 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And just an all-around good opportunity here in Weyburn for people to spend some time outdoors while cooling down.
1: Tenbolt notes kids under 9 need to be accompanied by an adult, with kids under 6 required to have one within arm's reach. 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
1: The wait is over for local baseball fans. The Weyburn Beavers are back at Tom Lang Park tonight, hosting the Saskatoon Berries to open the 2026 Western Canadian Baseball League season. Head coach Cam Williams says fans will recognize some returning talent.
6: The one, Braden Mancourt, it's his fifth year back. Been with the organization every year post-COVID, so he absolutely loves it here. And actually, we're lucky enough to have his little brother coming out with us too, Owen Mancourt, who came out for the last 2 weeks of the season before he went off to college. Having the two brothers there, there's a pretty interesting dynamic. They're pretty funny guys. And we also have Robert Gurney back behind the plate for a fourth year, and he's turned himself into one of the best defensive catchers in this league.
1: Williams is also optimistic about the new faces on the bench, like Reinhardt University pitcher Logan Lynch, who will have the start for the Beavers tonight. The game begins at 7 p.m. There is one game on deck in Weyburn Minor Lacrosse tonight. The U-17 Weyburn Panther Drilling Thrashers are on the road to Moose Jaw to face the Mustangs. The Thrashers are 3-1 in the season so far, while the Mustangs have spent some more time on the floor, with 8 wins recorded in the season so far. The game begins in Moose Jaw at 7.
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1: A heat warning is in effect for the Weyburn area. A mix of sun and clouds in the sky this afternoon, with south wind gusting to 60, high 36. Clearing up late this evening with wind shifting southeast gusting to 50 and a low of 19. Sunshine tomorrow with some clouds moving in the afternoon. Wind southeast gusting to 60 with a high of 35. A mix of sun and clouds on Saturday with a high of 29. Windy on Sunday with cloudy skies and a high of 27. And Monday will be cloudy with a good chance of showers and high of 25. Stay connected to local forecasts and stream us anywhere by downloading the Discover Weyburn app. I'm Natasha Weeb.
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0: good times and the greatest hits of all time. Ken O'Neill in for Barry Weiss, Aretha Franklin, and George Michael. I knew you were waiting for me. Do you suffer from seasonal allergies? This is not your year. Because of the cooler weather we had this spring, it delayed the release of early spring tree pollen, and now that's colliding with the late spring release, creating a pollen bomb. Even people who don't normally suffer with allergies are noticing the runny noses and itchy eyes. A few things that can help: shower or change your clothes after being outside for an extended period of time, keep your windows closed, and if you like drying your laundry outside on a clothesline, yeah, don't.
1: 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We'll call you Monday morning. And on Friday, you get to kick off the weekend with your top five songs. 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
9: A heat warning has been in effect in the Weyburn area all week, but has now been upgraded to the orange level with highs in the mid-30s forecasted today and tomorrow. This afternoon, we'll see a mix of sun and clouds in the sky with south wind gusting to 60 and a high of 36. Conditions clearing up late this evening with wind gusting to 50 and a low of 19. Sunshine tomorrow with clouds moving in the afternoon. Wind gusting to 60 and a high of 35. And Saturday, we'll see a mix of sun and clouds and a high of 29. Stay weather ready, stream us anytime, anywhere, by downloading the Discover Weyburn app. I'm Natasha Weeb.
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